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7: Morning, I'm Britt Aylin. Anthony Albanese is being urged to apologise to the Prime Minister of Japan over an awkward joke about melons. It happened on a podcast, prompting Japanese officials to write to the Australian government. Independent MP Monique Ryan telling Nine it's just not good enough from our leader.
8: I think we can probably expect a bit better, yeah, especially when we're talking about a really special gift that the Japanese state has given to the country. And if I was the PM, I'd pick up the phone to the Japanese Prime Minister and apologise to her on this one.
7: It comes as federal parliament returns today after the winter break, with Labor's gambling reforms set to dominate discussions. The government's expected to amend the bill to limit gambling inducements in order to get it over the line with the coalition. Strong winds are wreaking havoc at Sydney Airport this morning, with flight cancellations and delays set to ripple through the domestic network. At least 7 flights into the city have been cancelled, impacting departures relying on the incoming aircraft. Travellers are advised to check with their airline for the latest flight information. And the Reserve Bank's tipped to sit on its hands this afternoon after already handing down 3 rises since the beginning of the year. But Sally Tindall from Canstar says we should brace for more pain in the coming months.
9: I would expect the RBA to keep the cash rate on hold for this month, but still keep borrowers across the country on notice that further hikes could still be needed.
6: Visit the team you can trust at Whale Coast Realty on the flat in Narooma. 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
7: Turning to sport now, and to the return of red ball cricket is just days away, with growing pressure on Aussie opener Jake Weatherald. He says he's aware he needs to score runs in the series against Bangladesh in order to secure his spot in the side.
10: You know, you are required to make runs all the time when you go out there, and I've got a good opportunity to play 2 games, hopefully, and make runs and get 4 innings to do that. If I don't do that, then yeah, I'll put fate in someone else's hands.
7: The first test gets underway in Darwin on Thursday. And Western United's officially been axed from the A-League, with the Australian Professional Leagues confirming the club's involvement was no longer feasible due to breaches to a number of obligations. In a statement, United declared it to be an opportunity for new custodians, new investment and a fresh start. That's the latest in news and sport.
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11: Mostly sunny and reaching a max of 21 across the south coast. Having a look at tomorrow, it's going to be tops of 20 and mostly sunny in the Bigger Valley. There's possible shower and patchy morning frost. And for the Yerba, there's going to be a slight chance of a shower tomorrow. And for more information, you can check out our website, powerfmbiggervalley.com.au.
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0: Young Blood, that's 5 seconds of summer here on Power. It's Aiden hanging out with you today until 1 o'clock. And here on Power, we're giving you the chance to go on a Vegas trip of a lifetime. And it's all thanks to iHeart. 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You could catch so many amazing things there, and you get to see so many terrific artists. But coming up, we've got Taylor Swift, The Fate of Ophelia. 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

0: 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We're playing your best music. Aiden here with you today until 1 o'clock. And coming up, we're going to be playing more music like Miles Smith and Niall Horan. We've got one from INXS with it being By My Side. We also got one from Chapel Roan with Good Luck, Babe. All this and so much more. You can catch it after 11 only on Power FM.
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4: Morning, I'm Britt Aylin. Hundreds of domestic flights have now been impacted after strong winds led to the cancellation of multiple services in and out of Sydney and Perth this morning. The havoc's now spread to other major cities, with further delays expected through the day. Passengers are advised to check the status of their flight with the airline. The corporate watchdogs accused insurers of failing to explain the reason for soaring premiums. ASIC says the cost of car insurance jumped 8% in the year to July, which is much higher than the rate of inflation. Commissioner Alan Kirkland says they're often hoping we don't go out chasing a better deal.
6: You should call their bluff. And if you're not happy with what they give you, consider shopping around because you may be able to secure a better premium.
4: The US president's been accused of spreading misleading claims after he signed an order calling for children to receive fewer vaccines. Donald Trump says people were healthier decades ago when kids weren't vaccinated against as many diseases. But the president of the American Academy of Pediatrics says the executive order is dangerous and the White House is encouraging uncertainty, fear and confusion. And Census Day has arrived, with millions of Aussies set to sit down tonight to complete the 66-question survey. While more than 3.6 million households nationwide have already submitted their forms. Emily Walter from the ABS telling Seven those who are yet to receive or have maybe lost their instructions can still get it done.
10: This is the largest peacetime logistical operation that we undertake as a country. And so, yeah, inevitably there are some delays in places. And I just encourage people, you can get online right now to the website and complete your census form without any materials.
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4: Turning to sport now, and the Sharks have around an hour to decide whether or not they'll appeal the one-match ban handed to Adan Fanua-Blake for his careless high tackle charge. He's facing a one-game ban or two if he's found guilty at the tribunal. And in AFL, James Hurts reportedly reached out to Toby Green and Lachie Neal, hoping to lure them to Essendon as part of his pitch for the coaching job. The Bombers are set to make a decision next week on who will take over as their leader.
21: Maria Bolo, with their famous $10 members lunches Monday to Friday. Yummo. 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
0: Mostly sunny and reaching a max of 21 across the south coast. Having a look at tomorrow, it's going to be tops of 20 and mostly sunny in the Bigger Valley. There's a possible shower and patchy morning frost. And for the Eurobedella, there's going to be a slight chance of a shower tomorrow. And for more information, you can check out our website, powerfmbiggervalley.com.au.
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That's in excess. It's By My Side here on Power FM, taking you back to 1990 and heading your way in the next year. We're going to be taking you back to the 80s with this one from the Fine Young Cannibals. In just a few, I'll tell you more about that iconic drum snare. More on that very soon. But now we've got Nicky Yore and Daisy. It's Sunday.

0: She drives me crazy. That's Parafem's Fine Young Cannibals right there. And Roland Gift, the lead singer of the Fine Young Cannibals, he spoke about the iconic drum snare and the person that helped produce it.
1: Well, I wish I could. But that was down to David Z. That wasn't me at all. Well, he just twiddled this knob and he twiddled that knob and that, and that's just how that
2: is it true?
0: And this song was actually recorded in Paisley Park, which is where Prince built his own studio. And the producer they're talking about, David Z, he was a producer of Prince's work. So not a bad get for the band. But coming up in the next year, we got Benson Boone. Sorry, I'm here for someone else. It's Power FM.
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1: 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Today's facts are Spider-Man has been around since 1962. Peter Parker first appeared in The Amazing Fantasy number 15, created by Stan Lee and Steve Ditko. The idea was making a teenager an actual superhero was a pretty big deal at the time, because teenagers were usually sidekicks.
0: You know what? 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
15: Hi, I'm Britt Aylin. Australia is set to begin vaccinating local birds against the deadly H5N1 bird flu strain. The Federal Agriculture Minister says the program will primarily focus on priority species in captivity. She's also warned that we can expect to see more mass mortalities as the virus continues to spread. Strong winds have been wreaking havoc at airports in Sydney and Perth today, with flight cancellations and delays rippling through the domestic network. According to Air Services Australia, hundreds of flights have now been impacted. Travellers are advised to check with their airline for the latest flight information. Rescue efforts are underway in Colombia after a 7.4 magnitude earthquake. 111 people are confirmed to have died so far, with that number expected to keep going up. A network of crypto ATMs has been taken offline over money laundering concerns. The Australian Transaction Reports and Analysis Centre has suspended CryptoLink's approval to operate the machines after the company failed to submit reports proving they were being run in accordance with Australian laws and regulations. And authorities are warning us we'll be fined if we fail to complete our census forms. Today is the day households will need to sit down and fill out the same 66-question survey online. Emily Walter from the ABS telling Seven there's no excuse.
3: If we get to a point where someone refuses, we will issue a written notice by the Australian statistician to complete the form. And it's only after that point that people may be fined. But the fine is up to $364 a day.
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15: In sport, a decision on who'll be the next Essendon coach is now expected to be made next week at the earliest. Interviews with the four remaining candidates wrapped up at the weekend, with club officials to now meet to make a call. Switching codes, the Dolphins have confirmed forward Kurt Donohoe's had minor surgery on a fractured thumb. He'll miss the next two matches with hopes of returning against the Roosters in round 26. And Brisbane Roar's confirmed Matilda star Tamika Yallop is departing the club. She'll join the Wellington Phoenix in New Zealand to be closer to family.
1: 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Is it fine in 22 at your place? 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
0: Mostly sunny and reaching a max of 21 across the south coast. Having a look at tomorrow, it's going to be tops of 20 and mostly sunny in the Bigger Valley. There's possible shower and patchy morning frost. And for the Yorubadala, there's going to be a slight chance of a shower tomorrow. And for more information, you can check out our website, powerfmbiggervalley.com.au.
1: 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It's your lunch break soundtrack. Nothing but the biggest throwbacks. 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

Jeremy Jordan here on Power FM. It's Aiden here hanging out with you today until 1 o'clock. We're in the throwback lunch. We're playing all of your favourite throwbacks. And coming up, we got the Soup Dragons. You can catch that in just a few minutes' time. And today is Census Day. Tell you all the details you need to know in just a few, but coming up now in the throwback lunch, we got the Proclaimers, I'm Gonna Be 500 Miles.

0: 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It's your lunch break soundtrack. 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

0: Soup Dragons and Junior Reed, that's I'm Free here on the Throwback Lunch. It's ending today, but it does return again tomorrow from 12 o'clock playing five of your favourite throwback hits. And you know what tonight is, though? It is Census Night, and if you haven't checked your mail just yet and you found an official-looking envelope with Census splashed across it, it contains the keys to your 2026 Census, and it's happening tonight, Tuesday, August 11th. And if you got to fill out the form. There's about 60 or so questions that you've got to do. It's for every 5 years. The Australian Bureau of Statistics undertakes a massive project. They count every single person and household in the country on a specific night. So there are penalties if you don't fill it out. Apparently, refusing to complete the census can result in fines of up to $364 for every day you fail to comply. If you do want to read more about the census, we have an article written up about it on our website, so you can catch it on there. But coming up, we'll keep the music going with Martin Garrix and Ed Sheeran. It's Power FM.
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1: 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That was Smash Mouth. 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
2: I did say give me a text and send me the code word Spider-Man to get yourself a prize. And you know what? You guys texted me at the exact same time. And you guys are the only ones that texted me. So guess what? I'm giving it to both of you. Crystal in Jeremanda, and we've got Danielle in Eden. Congratulations. You'll be getting a mystery prize.
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0: 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Bruno Mars, I Just Might. 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
16: Hey, I'm Brooke Seychelle. Prime Minister Anthony Albanese has met with his Vietnamese counterpart in Canberra today. The two countries signing new agreements covering economic resilience, technology and connectivity.
17: Today, His Excellency and I agreed to deepen cooperation under our comprehensive strategic partnership that we established just last year.
16: All eyes are on the Reserve Bank today as we wait for another rates decision this afternoon. Economists say the RBA is tipped to leave rates on hold at 4.3% after three rate hikes already this year. Meanwhile, the Australian government's looking to begin vaccinating local birds against the H5 bird flu. The focus will be primarily on priority species in captivity, but the Federal Environment Minister says they'll also vaccinate wild birds where possible. Overseas, the President of Colombia has declared a state of emergency after the country was struck by its biggest earthquake in more than a decade.
5: We will not leave them on their own. They are in our hearts and we will reach out to them with unwavering determination.
16: That translation from the ABC there. Authorities have confirmed at least 111 people have died in the magnitude 7.4 quake. And actor-turned-politician Ben Jones, best known as Mechanic Cooter in The Dukes of Hazzard, has died following a heart attack. The 84-year-old served two terms in the US House of Representatives.
15: Visit the team you can trust at Wild Coast Realty on the flat in Narooma. 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
16: Stephen King believes the D's can go deep into September. Melbourne cemented its spot in the finals after a shock 4-point win over flag favourites Fremantle. The D's coach says there is growing confidence within the side.
8: I think us playing our best footy will challenge most teams in the competition, and I guess our greatest challenge is making sure we produce that consistently.
16: And Sharks prop Adam Fanua-Blake will miss one match after taking an early guilty plea on a high tackle charge. Fanua-Blake was charged with a grade 2 high tackle during the game with the Dragons on Sunday.
15: Bateman's Bay Cool It, Yorubadella's only authorised Dakin dealer. Is it fine in 22 at your place? 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
18: Sunny and top to 21 degrees today across the South Coast, getting down to zero tonight and then 20 degrees tomorrow, and a possible shower on the way with partly cloudy conditions going into Thursday, 19.
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15: Did you know a single hit song can give you more energy than a large coffee? It's science, helping you avoid the afternoon slump with more.

0: Power FM, it's the best music across your afternoon. You've got Sammy Shirley Manson. She's, of course, the lead singer of Garbage, and she talks about making Stupid Girl.
1: And we were recording Stupid Girl, and my recollection of it is it took 6 hours.
2: Okay.
1: And the reason it took 6 hours is I kept on singing Stupid Girl, and they'd go, no, you need to say Stupid Girl. And I'm like, I'm saying Stupid Girl. Because my accent was... I'm saying Stupid Girl. I'm saying Stupid Girl. And they were like, yeah, but Stupid Girl.
0: So from the mid-90s to 2002, it's Garbage, Cherry Lips on Power FM, the best music. She gets-

the sound you'd hear before you played the record you just bought. Sounds old. Let's play some new music instead. New music. Benson Boone, The Time of My Life. Power

0: Parafam, it's the best music across your afternoon with Sammy. Will and Woody drive you home from 5 o'clock. And yesterday on the show, they talked about DJ Will's To A Rap. DJ
1: Will. Club 237. I'm with the man of the moment right now, DJ Will. Let's rouse up the crowd a little bit, though, because these guys are here to see DJ Will. Do you guys know who DJ Will is?
2: No, sorry.
1: Do you know who DJ Will is?
2: No.
1: Do you know who DJ Will is?
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0: Waking up with Aaron this morning on the Power Brekkie Show. Now, if you've got a hot tip or something funny to share, the brand new power line is here. 0429 272 856 is the number. And this morning, Aaron was giving away Spider-Man tickets.
1: I did say give me a text and send me the code word Spider-Man to get yourself a prize. And you know what? You guys texted me at the exact same time. And you guys are the only ones that texted me. So guess what? I'm giving it to both of you. Crystal in Jeremanda, and we've got Danielle in Eden. Congratulations. You'll be getting a mystery prize.
0: Yeah, make sure you tune in to the Brekkie Show to see what prize you can score just by texting the power line. 0429 272 856 is the number. 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
9: Hey, I'm Brooke Seychelle. All eyes are on the Reserve Bank today as we wait for another rates decision in about half an hour. The RBA is tipped to leave rates on hold at 4.35% following 3 hikes earlier this year. Finance Minister Katie Gallagher says it's a balancing act.
10: We are, of course, affected by all of those global developments, including the war in the Middle East.
9: Meanwhile, major changes to the NDIS and Australia's gambling laws are set to dominate federal parliament as politicians return to Canberra. The Albanese government is hoping to secure support for both reform packages following negotiations with the opposition and crossbench. The AFL has confirmed ticket prices for the upcoming final series will remain the same for all elimination, qualifying and prelim matches. Entry-level tickets to the wildcard games will also start at just $35, but tickets to the grand final will be increasing by as much as $21, although Ron Isco from the Fans Association says that won't make a difference to sales.
3: If your team's in the grand final and you're a chance to win the premiership, I would say people will not buy a coffee or not have that second drink at the pub to save their money to go to the grand final, because when your team's in it, you've got to be there.
9: Overseas rescue efforts are underway in Colombia after a 7.4 magnitude earthquake. 111 people are confirmed to have died so far, with that number expected to keep going up. And millions of Aussies will sit down tonight to complete the census, though plenty have already completed the 66-question survey early.
1: Visit the team you can trust at Whale Coast Realty on the flat in Naruma. 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
9: The Saints will be without Nziah Wanganeen-Milara for the rest of the season after he suffered a hamstring strain over the weekend. Mason Wood's also been sidelined with a calf injury. In NRL news, Cronulla will be without Aiden Fanua-Blake for this weekend's clash with Canberra. The prop has accepted a one-match ban after being charged with a grade 2 careless high tackle on Dragons forward Hamish Stewart in Sunday's local derby. That's the latest in news and sport.
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0: Sunny and tops of 21 degrees today across the South Coast, getting down to zero tonight and then 20 degrees tomorrow. And a possible shower on the way with partly cloudy conditions going into Thursday, 19.
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0: 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It's the best music across your afternoon with Sammy. Round 23 was an absolute cracker in the NRL. And up next, we get the rap with Pete. 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
0: Hello, Peter. Welcome back to the studio. Big round 23.
2: Mate, you're welcoming me back. I'm welcoming you back. I mean, you celebrated that hard after a Dragons victory in the fight of the Shire. You couldn't make it yesterday.
0: Shh, shh.
2: Mate, what a round of footy. Some upsets there. I mean, the Cowboys, they kicked off showing that they really are a contender this year for the top eight. I mean, they took care of the Titans. The Warriors, how good were they?
0: Wow.
2: They were brilliant against the Panthers. The Roosters and Bulldogs, the Doggies, what were they thinking letting the ball bounce and giving the game away to the Roosters? They had it won.
0: Yeah.
2: It was crazy.
0: It was a bit of a mistake that could have been prevented for sure.
2: Now, mate, Foz, let's talk about Coach Foz at Manly. Fozball, it was a thing, but now they've lost five in a row. I think the air's gone out of the ball. I don't know how they'll bounce back. It probably costs them. After getting a good lead over the Storm and starting on fire, Manly went down 42-20. The Dolphins, though, in the battle for Brisbane. Oh, I love seeing the Broncos get beat. Oh, I love it. I love it. And the Bunnies, too good for the Eels. And the Knights, showing that they're really contenders. Few main players out, but still got a victory down in the nation's capital. It was a great round of footy.
0: Yeah, it definitely was. And it's going to heat up even more for round 24. And we'll talk about it on Thursday. See you then.
2: All right, mate. Catch ya.
1: Yeah, RFM plays the South Coast's best music. 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
1: With Spider-Man Brand New Day absolutely dominating cinemas right now, I thought we'd do a little Spider-Man edition of Get Fact. Today's facts are Spider-Man has been around since 1962. Peter Parker first appeared in The Amazing Fantasy number 15, created by Stan Lee and Steve Ditko. The idea was making a teenager an actual superhero was a pretty big deal at the time, because teenagers were usually sidekicks.
0: That's fantastic. I love a good spider fact. Another Get Fact with Erin on The Brekkie Show. 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

0: 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Your latest national news on the way next, and then Benson Boone. These beautiful things that I've got, please stay. His smash hit, Beautiful Things, and Harry Styles. Been one of the biggest hits of 2026. 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
11: Hey, I'm Brooke Seychelle. The Reserve Bank has opted to keep interest rates on hold as expected. Despite the unanimous decision, the RBA warns inflation is still too high and won't hesitate to hike rates again if necessary. Treasurer Jim Chalmers has welcomed today's decision.
12: This will come as a relief to Australians with a mortgage. It is a welcome decision at a time of heightened uncertainty in the world and persistent pressures in our own economy at home as well.
11: Meanwhile, the PM has been forced to address Mellongate in federal parliament, but has stopped short of apologising. He's been under pressure over a gesture made during a podcast when referring to 2 melons gifted to him by Japan's Prime Minister. But Anthony Albanese denies he was being classless and refused opposition calls to say sorry.
13: I reject the assertion in the question. Australia and Japan have never been closer or more strategically aligned. and my government has taken our special strategic partnership to new heights.
11: A man has died during a police operation in the Blue Mountains this morning. Police say a man stabbed himself with a knife after officers entered a home on a search warrant. If you or anyone you know needs support, contact Lifeline. And New Zealand could be about to get a new Prime Minister as speculation mounts over the future of Christopher Luxton. He's called a meeting of his National Party MPs for tomorrow morning to discuss his leadership, just months before Kiwis are due to go to the polls.
10: Visit the team you can trust at Whale Coast Realty on the flat in Naruma.
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11: Jack Viney will make his return from injury this weekend. The D's veteran will line up in the VFL after overcoming an Achilles and back injury. Melbourne coach Stephen King hoping he'll return to the senior side soon enough.
15: Vice captain of our footy club and the ultimate competitor and the type of player you want to run out with. So we've got to make sure that we do what's right for Jack and right for the footy club and make sure he ticks a few boxes. But then if he can get through that game, then he'll put his name up in lights and make himself available.
11: That's the latest in news and sport.
10: 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Is it fine in 22 at your place? 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
0: Sunny and tops of 21 degrees today across the South Coast, getting down to zero tonight and then 20 degrees tomorrow, and a possible shower on the way with partly cloudy conditions going into Thursday, 19.
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Big news for Grown Ups fans. Grown Ups 3 has gone into production, and this time it's a family affair with the Sandler family. And Sonny Sandler just recently appeared on the Jimmy Fallon show to reveal a massive secret about Adam Sandler, and I'm going to share it with you next on Power FM. Right now, though, throw you back with Nirvana's MTV Unplugged performance of About a Girl on Power FM.

0: Power FM, it's the best music across your afternoon. You've got Sammy. If you're a grown-ups movie franchise fan, you'll be stoked to know that there's a Grown-Ups 3 coming from Adam Sandler, and it's a whole family affair with Sunny Sandler being in the movie as well. But she's just revealed a big secret about Adam on the Jimmy Fallon show.
1: He wears his socks in the pool because he can't bend to take them off on land. So
2: that is not true at all. He is the funniest dude ever.
1: It's true.
2: So he jumps in the pool with his socks and then floats his feet up to take them off?
1: Yes, and then he'll drain them and then you play catch with them.
0: Oh, that is a quirky little secret. He can't take his socks off on dry land, so he has to take them off in the pool. 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
4: Yes.
3: Hey, congratulations. You didn't even need the 30 minutes.
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3: Oh, good stuff, good stuff. Look, Weezus is a fantastic choice to go see and you'd take your wife with you. Is there anything else that you would do in Vegas besides the iHeart Festival?
4: Oh, definitely. Definitely go gamble or something while you're there.
3: Have you seen the big zip line across the top of the Las Vegas Strip?
4: No, I haven't.
3: Well, there's this big thing you can do over there. Lay down on your belly and zip line across the whole Vegas Strip. Is that something you do?
4: Oh, that sounds a bit full on for me.
3: Yeah, I get a bit nervous as well, I think. It's a bit high for me. Well, a lot of adventures to be had in Vegas. Congratulations. You're on the standby list.
4: Beautiful. Thank you.
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9: Hey, I'm Brooke Seychelle. As expected, the Reserve Bank has kept rates on hold this month, the cash rate staying put at 4.35% with three rises this year already. KPMG Chief Economist Brendan Rinn says another hike is still on the cards.
10: But ultimately, if they're looking to achieve their mandate of price stability and achieve that 2.5% target rate within a reasonable timeframe, one would expect that that rate hike still has to be on the table at some point soon.
9: Native birds in captivity will be the first to get a vaccine to protect them against the H5 strain of bird flu. The federal government spent $2 million on the jabs as case numbers here in Australia hit 231.
11: In our zoos and various other institutions, we've been taking steps to ensure that we do have populations of our most vulnerable bird species, and they're going to be the priority when it comes to vaccinations.
9: Federal Environment Minister Murray Watt there. Heading overseas, the US president has signed an order calling for children to receive fewer vaccines. Donald Trump says people were healthier decades ago when kids weren't vaccinated against as many diseases. But experts say the executive order is dangerous and that the White House is misleading claims. And the ABS is reminding all Australians that you can still fill out the census even if you don't have the instructions. Those who didn't get anything in the mail or lost the envelope can get a census number online or by calling 1800 181 227.
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9: A blow for the Sharks ahead of round 24. New South Wales Blues front rower Aiden Fanua-Blake will miss Cronulla's meeting with the Raiders after taking an early guilty plea over a high shot on Dragons back rower Hamish Stewart. And in A-League, the Brisbane Roar have confirmed Tamika Yallop is leaving the club. The Matilda star has signed with Wellington Phoenix to be closer to her young family. Yallop leaves as Brisbane Roar's all-time women's leading goal scorer, booting 74 goals from 179 matches.
1: 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Is it fine in 22 at your place? 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
0: Sunny and tops of 21 degrees today across the South Coast, getting down to zero tonight and then 20 degrees tomorrow, and a possible shower on the way with partly cloudy conditions going into Thursday, 19.
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FM. It's the best music across your afternoon. We'll catch up with Will and Woody in the next couple of minutes and see what's coming up on the show. But right now, fresh stuff from Olivia Rodrigo with Stupid Song on Power FM.

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0: 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It's the best music across your afternoon. Will and Woody drive you home from 5 o'clock. Now, I have just been given word that there are official DJ Will t-shirts up for grabs, including postage and handling. All you have to do is head on over to willandwoody.com.au to check all that out. The full set of what DJ Will got up to in Townsville the other night is also up at Instagram and Facebook and TikTok if you want to check that out. And of course, Battle of the Gens will be back after 5 o'clock when they take on producer Annalise to see if they are smarter than a Gen Zia. 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

0: The South Coast Best Music, it's Power FM, waking up with Aaron while Brad's on holidays. And this morning, Aaron was talking about the Green Cape Lighthouse being open to the public this weekend.
1: If you've ever driven out to the Green Cape and thought you'd really like to see inside the lighthouse, well, this weekend is your chance to do just that. The International Lighthouse Weekend is happening this weekend. So the National Parks is opening up Green Cape Lighthouse for guided tours on Saturday, August 15th. 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
0: Sounds absolutely unreal. If you get an opportunity to get down there this weekend, go and check it out. 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

0: 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It's the best music across your afternoon. Brooke's got your latest national news next, and then Will and Woody do have you covered for the drive home. Don't forget, there are DJ Will t-shirts up for grabs. 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To get you there, Life is a Highway and fresh stuff from Bruno Mars, On My Soul. Plays for you in under five. I'll see you tomorrow for your Wednesday from one. Ta-da!
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11: Hey, I'm Brooke Seychell. The RBA governor says the board is concerned about weak productivity. The official cash rate will hold at 4.35% following 3 rate rises earlier this year. However, Michelle Bullock says the previous hikes have had an impact on the economy.
12: Productivity outcomes have been weak for some time, and continued weakness will constrain the economy's ability to grow without generating high inflation. We expect that a period of subdued growth in the economy will be required to bring inflation down sustainably.
11: Anthony Albanese has dodged apologising for his comments on a podcast about 2 melons gifted from the Japanese Prime Minister. The PM was asked to address Melongate in question time today, but refused to say sorry. He opted instead to focus on the outcomes from her recent visit.
13: I reject the assertion in the question.
14: Very, he just verbaled it.
13: Australia and Japan have never been closer or more strategically aligned. And my government has taken our special strategic partnership to new heights.
11: The first vaccines against bird flu will soon be administered to wildlife in captivity. States and territories will start the vaccinations on species most susceptible to the disease. There's now been more than 230 confirmed cases in wild birds across the country. There's been raids at Metro Petroleum servos across several states into the alleged supply and distribution of illegal tobacco. No charges have been laid. And the census gets underway tonight, though health experts reckon the survey has missed an opportunity to gauge cigarette and vape use among Aussies.
10: Visit the team you can trust at Wild Coast Realty on the flat in Naruma.
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11: The AFL Commission has hired an independent lawyer to decide the outcome of the Cats concussion investigation. They'll help determine whether Geelong is sanctioned over a secret deal made with Jake Colajanzny. The Cats will submit their response to the league's Please Explain today. And in NRL, Dolphins forward Kurt Donoghue has undergone surgery on a fractured thumb. He'll miss the next two matches with hopes of returning against the Roosters in round 26. That's the latest in news and sport.
10: 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Is it fine in 22 at your place? 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
0: Sunny and top to 21 degrees today across the South Coast, getting down to zero tonight and then 20 degrees tomorrow, and a possible shower on the way with partly cloudy conditions going into Thursday, 19.

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1: That's easily the best one, actually.
0: Yeah.
1: Full convert. Battle of the Gens is right up next. Junior producer Annalise in here. Defending the honour of Gen Z, it's Will and Woody on for Snooze. This is
2: 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More Aussie than wearing your cozzy because you ran out of undies. Oh, no, wait, is that just lazy? 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

0: laugh, I'd have a $1.75. 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
1: Will and Woody, hope you're having a wonderful drive home. Brought to you by Snooze. Right now, Woods, you and I, millennials, junior producer Annalise is in here. She's defending Gen Z in Battle of the Gens.
2: So it's basically who's more in touch with pop culture.
3: Yes.
1: Or just who's in touch.
2: Who's in touch.
1: It doesn't need to be pop culture.
2: It's just the things that all of us
1: in touch
2: should know.
1: To be
2: a human being on this planet,
1: should know.
2: You should know these things. Yeah. So first one is an audio question.
3: Okay.
2: Annalise. And the question to you...
1: Sorry,
2: before you fire off,
1: I just wanted to give Annalise a bit of live feedback. I had a compliment from a friend the other day.
3: Oh, really?
1: Yeah, he said, I love that bit that you guys do with the chick with the brown hair.
3: Oh, that's so nice.
1: Yes.
3: Oh, nice. My God, how lovely.
1: Yes, yes.
2: Well, it's Annalise.
1: Well, it turned out, I was surprised, but yes, it was you.
3: That is me. I did change my hair color.
1: You changed your hair color recently.
3: Because I was blonde for a while, and that did not
1: go. Nobody cares. Let's do the first bit, shall we?
2: It's an audio one, okay? So while you're listening to this, the question is, which president said this speech?
4: The 4th of July will no longer be known as an American holiday. But as the day when the world declared in one voice, we will not go quietly into the night.
3: This is AR.
4: We will not vanish without a fight.
1: Not AR.
4: We're going to live on. We're going to survive. Today,
1: we got it from YouTube.
4: We celebrate our Independence Day.
3: So was this when 4th of July became Independence Day?
2: But who said that? Which president said that?
3: My gosh. So before
1: maybe the first question is when did 4th of July become Independence Day? That's a good question.
3: I'd say like the 60s. So I'm going to say it's JFK.
1: Sorry.
2: You think that was JFK?
1: I can't give a straight face anymore.
2: John Kennedy?
3: Yeah.
2: Before he was assassinated?
3: Before, yes.
2: Yeah, So that's JFK.
3: Well, I was going to say, but can I say my first initial thought that I thought it was? I thought that was an AI version of Donald Trump.
2: It's definitely not
3: that's
2: AI.
3: That's exactly what it sounded. It sounded like Donald Trump.
2: Well, it's not Trump. It's definitely
3: not AI. Oh, my gosh.
2: Is
3: it Donald Trump?
1: Okay. Can we
2: just, lock in? Do you want to lock in Donald Trump or do you want to lock in JFK?
3: I want to lock in JFK because it feels more timely. But
1: before we get into the actor, can I just because we said it was relevance in general. America did not become independent in 1960.
3: It's more like
1: 1776, I'm pretty sure. That's when they adopted their independence, their declaration of independence.
3: Oh, so is this like, is it Martin Luther King?
1: It's not Martin Luther King. There's a few things flying around here. So
2: I'll take a few more answers. I'm loving this.
1: For everyone listening.
2: It's not Martin Luther King. Any other.
1: Does anyone outside know? Do you, come on, let's have a guess.
5: I feel like it's a trick question.
1: Is that right?
3: I do too.
1: Wow, look at you're all.
3: I feel
1: all
3: like
1: on
3: it's
1: this.
3: From a movie.
2: So what would you?
1: This is going to be a great reel on social media already. I'm like, the sexy ass is lighting up over this one. He won't know though.
2: It's not a trick question.
1: It's not a trick question.
2: All we've said to you is, which president said this speech? Do you have an answer, Joe?
5: Ronald Reagan.
1: Awesome.
2: This is
1: great.
2: Just worked out so much better than I thought.
1: Maybe we should take some calls.
2: Great idea.
1: Which president made that speech?
2: Danielle, which president said that speech?
6: Thomas Jefferson.
1: Jefferson.
2: What is going on? No.
1: No.
2: No, Danielle. Let's go to Emily here. Emily, which president said that speech?
7: It's the actor Bill Pullman in the movie Independence Day.
1: Yes! Thank God.
2: Thank you so much, Emily. Right. So many more people have got that. Now, Annalise, based on that speech...
1: Good on you, Emily.
2: Have you ever heard of the movie Independence Day?
3: I have heard of the movie Independence Day.
2: What's it about?
3: Well, based off that audio that we just heard, it's actually not about America going independent. It's about the world going independent. Mm-hmm. And they're all having a day where they are independent.
2: And so the movie is just
1: back against the wall.
3: July 4th is America's Independence Day, but then I think they were like, why just have this for us?
2: Yeah.
3: Let's have this as a world thing.
1: Share the love. Yeah.
3: And that's why he says the world has Independence Day.
1: Yeah.
3: And then everyone
1: it's a global thing.
3: Yeah, so then on July 4th in Independence Day, the movie, everyone celebrates independence.
2: So what actually happened in the movie, though? So it's just a political movie?
3: That's what I would say.
2: Yeah, and you think this is one of the at the time, one of the highest grossing movies made ever.
3: I know.
2: And you think lots of people just went to go and watch a political drama.
3: So, yeah. I think that sometimes, because, like, you know, you look at The Crown on Netflix and everyone watches it.
2: True.
3: Fair, everyone loves that.
1: You look at The Crown.
2: Fair response.
1: You look at The Crown.
2: Who's in it? Do you know who
3: I keep tricking my brain with? I keep thinking that Matthew McConaughey's in it. Because he was in Interstellar. But I keep thinking Interstellar was Independence
1: Day. There's a link between Interstellar and Independence Day.
3: Oh, the director, Christopher Nolan.
1: Christopher Nolan didn't direct Independence Day. No.
2: If I said to you Will Smith.
3: Will Smith did it.
2: Is the movie coming to you now?
3: Yes.
2: If I said Jeff Goldblum.
1: Name.
3: Love just Jeff.
1: There's a big thing in Independence Day that you're missing. Give me one word that you think it is. One word. And I'll tell you what it is afterwards. One word that is Independence Day. You guys can have a guess outside as well. Have you looked the movie up?
3: I'd say flag or something like
1: flags.
3: That.
1: Okay.
3: Flags.
5: Say America.
2: America.
1: America. Yeah.
2: It makes
1: There's
2: it
1: a
2: like,
1: big thing that we're missing here. What genre is it?
2: It sounds a bit.
3: Drama.
1: It's not a drama.
5: It's romance.
1: It's not a comedy. Independence Day is not a romance.
2: If you listen to the speech, it sounds a bit like he's rousing a crowd. Like, when would you rouse a crowd to, like, go, come on, follow me?
3: Comedy show. No, just kidding.
5: Thriller?
1: You're getting closer.
3: Horror.
1: Closer?
2: Mixture of that. Mixture of both of those things.
3: Thriller, horror.
2: Yes. And what happens?
5: Drama.
3: The world explodes.
2: The world explodes.
1: Close.
2: Who explodes the world?
1: Will Smith.
5: No!
1: Take us out.
2: It's about aliens. Okay. Aliens invade Earth, and we're fighting back against the aliens.
3: Interstellar.
1: Yes, that's what I'm saying. Yes. There's a link there. Yes. Sci-fi.
3: Oh my god. So
1: it's sci-fi.
2: It's a great movie. You should watch it.
3: I will. I put it on my list.
6: Okay. Nobody panic. Why is there a mattress in the hallway?
8: Oh, that's not even the biggest issue. There's a tiger in the bathroom.
6: No. It's fine. It's fixable.
8: Fixable?
6: Your new face tattoo? Well,
8: what do you mean?
6: Oh, it's fixable. Probably washes off.
8: What?
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1: Amazing. You're amazing. Sorry, what was your name?
0: Jess.
1: Jess, you're amazing.
2: That's okay. So great. All
1: thanks right. So much, Jess.
0: Thank you.
1: Okay, I'll see you tomorrow.
0: Right. Yeah, no worries. See you tomorrow. Thank
1: Jess,
0: you.
1: You're amazing. Thank you so much.
0: Bye-bye.
1: Play Celebration. Play something. Like taking candy from a baby. You want shuttlecocks? Come to the boys.
2: Tomorrow.
1: Black market shuttlecocks.
2: Yes.
1: $100 a cock. $100.
2: It'll have to be. It'll have
1: minimum.
2: To be.
1: Minimum. Bulk purchases, $100 a cock, no doubt about it.
2: Make those t-shirts back in no time, baby. Will and Woody.
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5: Hey, I'm Brooke Seychell. A bit of reprieve for mortgage holders with the Reserve Bank sitting on its hands today. The cash rate remaining steady at 4.35% with three hikes already this year. RBA Governor Michelle Bullock says another rise is still on the cards, especially in light of a tight jobs market and weak productivity.
13: Those were the things that the board was discussing today about why we might want to be looking at an increase in interest rates. In the end, we decided to wait for a bit more information, but it's still front of mind.
5: The PM's been forced to address Mellongate in federal parliament, but has stopped short of apologising. He's been under pressure over a gesture made during a podcast when referring to two melons gifted to him by Japan's prime minister. Meanwhile, the federal government is set to begin vaccinating local birds against the deadly H5 bird flu strain. It'll focus on species deemed the most vulnerable to the virus. Mixed news for footy fans ahead of the finals. The AFL has frozen the prices of entry-level tickets for the elimination qualifying, semi and prelim clashes, but grand final tickets are going up by as much as $21. Several service stations across Australia have been raided as part of a crackdown on the supply of illegal tobacco and vapes. No charges have been laid in relation to the operation targeting Metro Petroleum. And we're being reminded completing the census is compulsory, with households across the country filling out their forms tonight. The 2026 survey features 66 questions.
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5: We might be stuck in winter, but cricket is starting in the top end. Australia is preparing to take on Bangladesh in Darwin from Thursday in game one of a two-test series. Bo Webster says having him and fellow all-rounder Cam Green available will only provide more choice.
14: I certainly don't see it as a direct competition. I feel like it only adds more options and more benefits for the captain if we're obviously both performing with the bat, which is probably both of our main skill and what we can offer in the field.

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1: Ah! Very good.
0: Close enough.
1: Very good.
0: I am a lip syncer, I'm sorry, yes. As you well know.
1: Okay, jeez. Final one here.
0: Oh, I'm stressed,
1: Aunt Simone,
0: guys. I'm stressed.
1: Playing Kath from Kath and Kim. Here we go, last one. Here we go.
2: I'm very proud of how I look.
0: Yes. I am high maintenance, but I think you got to be. And frankly, I enjoy it.
3: Yo! Oh,
2: enjoy it.
1: Great stuff. Well done. Aunt Simone. Yeah. What a club masterclass. 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FountainLakesLive.com. October through December, doing the entire East Coast. Get your tickets. Lovely to see you.
0: Thank you for having me.
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0: Oh, we'll see you always again. A joy.
1: It's always a joy.
0: 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All right.
1: Good luck on Drag Race this time.
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1: Good luck.
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1: see
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0: Lemons. Name them Will and Woody.
1: It's Will and Woody, brought to you by Snooze this afternoon. We're going to get out of here. Before we do, though, the post-show meeting on the airwaves, Woods, just a chance for a bit of feedback for everyone.
2: Yep. Got a note?
1: I've got a question.
2: Oh, great, yeah. Just for the floor? For everyone?
1: For you, actually.
2: Oh, yeah, go on.
1: Do you want to start with that?
2: Yeah.
1: Have you got like a quiff going? Have you started putting a quiff in? Because it looks good. I like it.
2: I haven't. I wore a helmet today.
1: Oh, damn.
2: And maybe I've self

0: quiffed.
1: I like it. I think you should go with it if you're not doing it deliberately.
0: The quiff?
1: Yeah, you've got a bit of a whip back going on.
0: I will look at myself in the mirror after this.
1: Do you guys think, do you like, he's got a bit of a whip back.
2: Yeah, I like it.
1: Yeah.
0: Everyone seems like they're joking when they say they like it.
2: Potentially Jimmy Neutron vibes.
0: I had a haircut a couple of weeks ago.
1: We can't compliment you on your hair. I'm saying that genuinely. It looks good.
0: Great. Amazing. All I have to do is wear a helmet and ride to work.
1: Whip it back.
0: I do like to whip. I don't like, I get overstimulated easily. I don't like the feeling of anything on my forehead. So I can never put my hair forward.
1: Well, you wouldn't. What are you doing? Like a side fringe or something?
0: Well,
1: you're not doing that.
0: No, quite. Joe, what's up?
2: Why don't we do a week next week of what's on Woody's forehead and you've got to do something.
1: I love that.
2: You have to have something on your forehead for every day of the show.
0: It makes me really uncomfortable. Like it's like for me.
1: That's really fun.
0: Like when my daughter touches my forehead, it's really hard for me to.
1: Yeah. No, we're definitely doing that. That's great.
2: That's fun.
0: No, yeah. No, that's not fun.
1: It
0: I
1: is
0: just
1: fun.
0: Made it very clear that that's not fun for
1: me.
0: Touch my forehead.
1: I
0: touch my forehead.
1: All right. Yeah, I think we should do that next week.
0: Forehead is off limits.
1: No, it's not, mate. It's not. You might be a bit uncomfortable, but I was very comfortable getting spray tanned nude in here last Friday.
0: Ah, yeah, fair point.
1: Yeah, I've got a few points. Yeah, what's on Woody's forehead next week? I love that.
3: What would you buy if you won
4: $50? $50 pretzel.
3: Okay, now think what you'd buy with $5,000.
4: $5,000?
3: Yeah! Yep, that's what you could win with Powers Pick the Score. 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

0: Kirsty. 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

0: Will and Woody, you're either up early, up late, or maybe still out. Maybe you're heading back to your house and a former reality star is coming over to have a great time with you.
1: Ooh, that would be really exciting.
0: Yeah, one of us has been in that situation before.
1: We won't say which one, though. The question is, if that former reality star is coming over to your house,
0: yeah.
1: And I had to bring up Sharon again, but are you going to have a shower?
0: Did you?
1: Do you... What? You might. Why'd you make it specific? We're having fun before. My wife might be up.
0: That's true.
1: Because, you know, we have a young child. If you're up, hun, I'll be home soon. And Will's joking. All right. Let's crack into the best bits.
0: Will and Woody.

0: It's Will and Woody keeping you up.
1: Timbaland is a performer, and he was
2: producer. I actually don't know if he does perform. I think he just he's in the background.
1: Okay, this is so interesting you bring this up because I know he's known for being a producer, like behind the scenes, right? So why then was he performing at a Polish summer festival, right? It's like, surely you're not the singer. He is, though. So he gets on stage and he famously is on a song with Nelly Furtado called Say It Right. This one. Wait for it. So that's him. He does the...
2: Yeah. I think it's more of an A than a yeah.
1: I'm hearing it as a...
2: Hey.
1: Yeah. It's an A or a yeah.
2: No, hang on. It's A. It's not yeah.
1: No.
2: Play it in. You've yelled yeah.
1: Well,
2: it's
1: I didn't say anything.
2: I know what your phone topic is now, so I know I've taken a big poo on it, but I think everyone agrees. It's an A. It's not a yeah.
1: Everyone else
3: definitely
1: is,
3: a yeah.
2: It's not a yeah. It's not a yeah. You're trying to play ball.
1: Everyone else is here.
2: I know you're
1: yeah.
2: trying to play ball. It's A.
1: Yeah.
2: Annalise, it's A.
3: No, it's yeah.
2: You just want to be on my team.
3: Which is the back half of yeah.
1: Yeah.
2: Yeah.
1: It's a short.
2: The back half.
1: It's
2: of
1: a short yeah.
2: Oh, it's
1: getting
2: yeah.
1: very
2: anyway,
1: technical. Will, you're
2: going to
1: get a laugh.
2: A or
1: Will,
2: it's
1: I want to give you a laugh.
2: Go on.
1: So he's in Poland.
2: Make me laugh. Don't touch me though.
1: He plays that song,
2: yeah.
1: okay, and it's just the backing vocals and him on stage just going, eh, listen.
2: Wow. Wow.
1: He just keeps going.
2: How many does he do?
1: Well, the whole song. He does the whole song. I don't know if he's joking or not, but it's inspired me, Will. Because he's obviously saying yeah and yeah. not A.
2: I think even on the live cut, you can really hear it for what it is.
1: 131065 is our number. What song has the best yeah in it? It's a go-to for so many songs when you hear a
2: yeah. Well, it's a really well-timed yeah can make a song.
1: Absolutely. And case in point from my boys, the Backstreet Boys, this is comfortably my favourite yeah in any song. Play it.

0: I mean, I really like it when they do that bit where he goes, am I sexual? Yeah. Because it can really split up a dance floor. Who are the yeah people? Who are the lyricists? And I personally love that. 131065, though, over to you guys. What song do you believe has the best yeah in it? Annalise, I believe you've got an example.
1: Yes, my favourite one is from the script, Hall of Fame.
2: Oh.
3: What?
0: Yeah!
3: Oh, yeah!
4: I missed it the first time.
3: No one even thinks it's a yeah.
0: I think the more subtle the yeah is, the better.
1: I disagree.
3: You guys, that means you guys have just got poor music knowledge and you couldn't think away.
1: It holds power.
0: I agree.
3: This is easily the best yeah that's ever been said in a song.
0: Yeah, good yeah. Really good yeah.
3: Unbelievable.
0: Yeah, really good yeah.
3: Unbelievable.
0: Strong yeah.
3: Doesn't get any better than that.
0: Joe, you got a yeah?
5: Every time I hear this song, I say, hell yeah.
0: Oh, yeah. It's a real in-your-face yeah. I mean, the song is called Yeah. Anyway, over to you guys. 131065. What is the best Yeah.
3: Unbelievable.
0: Yeah, really good yeah.
3: Unbelievable.
0: Strong yeah.
3: Doesn't get any better than that.
0: Joe, you got a yeah?
5: Every time I hear this song, I say, hell yeah.
0: Oh, yeah. It's a real in-your-face yeah. I mean, the song is called Yeah. Anyway, over to you guys. 131065. What is the best yeah? I mean, the song is called Yeah. Anyway, over to you guys. 131065. What is the best yeah?
6: Michelle Laurie here. And if true crime lives rent-free in your head, then this is for you.
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0: Really? It's Will and Woody keeping you up.
1: We're figuring out right now.
2: I was
1: going to
2: say Battle of the Gens is up next, but don't worry about it, mate.
1: Oh, sorry. You said Woodrow.
2: Yeah, Woodrow, Battle of the Gens.
1: Oh, sorry.
2: Woodrow, Battle of the Gens is right up next.
1: My bad.
2: Look forward to Battle of the Gens.
1: I know, mate. Yeah, I'm looking forward to it.
2: You know, it's coming up next.
1: But before that, on 13-1065, we are deciding what song has the best "yeah" in it. And we have been completely inspired because Timbaland, the producer, normally behind the scenes, he's performed at a Polish music festival, the Nelly Furtado song he produced called Say It Right, mm-hmm. and he just did his part, which is, yeah. He's on the stage for the whole song. Just
2: it's crazy.
1: Doing that.
2: I was reading before that Timbaland was born in the 70s as well. So, like, if you think about it, it's just a 60-year-old man.
1: It's crazy.
2: Just back there.
1: It's crazy.
2: Just going.
1: And Poland loved it. Everyone had their shoes out, shaking their shoes
2: out.
1: Don't you put your shoe up for best song of the festival?
2: That's just a Meredith Music Festival thing.
1: Is that right?
2: It's an indication of how many music festivals you've actually been to.
1: Not many.
2: Which is lovely.
1: Not many. Let's go to Sophie here. Sophie, what song do you think has the best "yeah" in it?
3: Well, it's an oldie but a goodie. The Beatles, "Who Loves You?"
1: Love it. You love the repetition of the "yeah" as well there, don't you, Sophie?
3: Absolutely.
1: You know
3: an
1: he's
3: oldie but a goodie.
1: Absolutely, Sophie. Well played. Let's go to Amy here.
2: Good on you, Sophie. Annalise recently did the... Sophie, if she's a Beatles fan. I'm not sure if she's still there, but... Annalise went to London recently to go to Abbey Road. You're a big... She walked the wrong way across the crossing.
3: Oh, no.
1: Devastated.
2: Amy's here.
1: Got the photo, though. Got the photo. Can you flip the photo to make it look better?
4: Yes, obviously.
2: Nice.
4: I didn't do it, but...
2: When you saw everyone else walking the other way, though...
4: Well, no one did. I wasn't the only one. Actually, no, now that you point that out, but I didn't even think of that.
1: Why is no one queuing on this side of the road? How strange.
4: I know.
1: Found the loophole, you thought. Let's go to Amy here. Amy, what song do you think has the best "yeah" in it?
5: I'm bringing sexy back. Yeah. Go ahead, be gone with it. Come to the back.
1: Go ahead, be gone with it. VIP. Wait for it. Wait for it.
2: Do we get the wrong part of the song?
1: Wait for it, Will. Look at those steps. Wait for it. You make me smile. Is that Timbaland too?
2: Could be.
1: Oh. Oh, man.
2: Oh, God. I mean, do we have to do it all? We know it's in there somewhere.
1: Wait for it.
2: I'm done.
1: Guys, we've got to hear that.
2: No, we don't. And also, Justin Timberlake.
1: Bit on the nose.
2: Bit of a flog.
1: Bit on the nose. Okay, let's go to Sophie here.
2: Sophie.
1: Sophie, what song has the best "yeah" in it?
6: Hey Yeah by Outkast, definitely.
2: Yeah. Is that what you're saying, Sophie?
6: Yeah.
2: Well, I'd go get you on technicality there. I mean, again, we'll go back to...
1: Hang on, there's a bit where he goes, all the ladies in the crowd say, hell yeah, right? Hell yeah.
2: Yeah.
1: There's a yeah in the song, though, right?
2: I think it's yah.
6: Yeah, it's yah.
1: That's close enough, Sophie.
2: I don't think it is. And this is where you were with Timbaland at the start as well, and Nelly Furtado. It's A, and it's yah. They're different words.
1: Yeah, but Sophie's nine, Will.
2: If you're in South Africa, Sophie, I'd give it to you, but we're just not. Hey, y'all.
1: We've got a lot of South African
2: listeners. Hey, y'all.
1: They'd be getting...
2: No, right there are. There are. A lot.
1: Let's go to Jonathan here.
2: Hey, y'all. That's how they say it. Cape Town.
1: 100%. Big hello to our South African listeners. Jonathan, what song has the best "yeah" in it? Jonathan?
7: I need
1: Jonathan.
7: I have to say, Lenny Kravitz, Fly Away.
2: I heard Lenny Kravitz, I heard Fly Away.

0: Great stuff. That's easily the best one, actually.
1: Yeah.
0: Full convert. Battle of the Gens is right up next year. Producer Annalise in here. Defending the honour of Gen Z, it's Will and Woody on for Snooze.
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0: working and they're working. It's Will and Woody keeping you up.
1: Leave Billy alone!
2: It's Will and Woody's Battle of the Gens!
3: So it's basically who's more in touch with pop culture.
4: Yes.
5: Or just who's in touch.
3: Who's in touch?
5: It doesn't need to be pop culture.
3: It's just the things that all of us
5: in touch
3: should know. To be a human being on this planet, you should know these things.
5: Yeah.
3: So first one is an audio question.
4: Okay.
3: Annalise. And the question to you...
5: Before you fire off, I just wanted to give Annalise a bit of live feedback. I had a compliment from a friend the other day.
4: Oh, really?
5: Yeah, he said, I love that bit that you guys do with the chick with the brown hair.
4: Oh, that's so nice.
5: Yes.
4: Oh, nice. My God, how lovely.
5: Yes, yes.
3: Well, it's Annalise.
5: I was surprised, but yes, it was you.
4: That is me. I did change my hair colour.
5: You changed your hair colour recently.
4: Because I was blonde for a while and that did not
5: Nobody cares. Let's do the first bit, shall we?
3: It's an audio one, okay? So while you're listening to this, the question is, which president said this speech?
6: The 4th of July will no longer be known as an American holiday. But as the day when the world declared in one voice, we will not go quietly into the night.
4: This is AI.
6: We will not vanish without a fight.
3: Not AI.
6: We're going to live on. We're going to survive. Today,
5: we got it from YouTube.
6: We celebrate our Independence Day.
4: So was this when 4th of July became Independence Day?
3: But who said that? Which president said that?
4: My gosh. So before
5: is when did 4th of July become Independence Day? That's a good question.
4: I'd say like the 60s. So I'm going to say it's JFK.
5: Sorry.
3: You think that was JFK?
5: I can't give a straight face anymore.
3: John Kennedy?
4: Yeah.
3: Before he was assassinated?
4: Before, yes.
3: Yeah. So that's JFK.
4: Well, I was going to say, but can I say my first initial thought that I thought it was? I thought that was an AI version of Donald Trump.
3: It's definitely not
4: that's
3: AI.
4: That's exactly what it sounded. It sounded like Donald Trump.
3: Well, it's not Trump. It's definitely
4: not AI. Oh, my gosh.
3: Is
4: it Donald Trump?
5: Okay. Can we
3: just lock in? Do you want to lock in Donald Trump or do you want to lock in JFK?
4: I want to lock in JFK because it feels more timely. But
5: before we get into the actor, can I just because we said it was relevance in general. America did not become independent in 1960.
4: It's more like
5: 1776, I'm pretty sure. That's when they adopted their independence, their declaration of independence.
4: Oh, so is this like, is it Martin Luther King?
5: It's not Martin Luther King. There's a few things flying around here. So I'll take a few more answers.
3: I'm loving this.
5: For everyone
3: It's not Martin Luther King. Any other?
5: Does anyone outside know? Go on, let's have a guess.
7: I feel like it's a trick question.
5: Is that right?
4: I do too.
5: Wow, look at you're all.
4: I feel
5: all
4: like
5: on
4: it's
5: this.
4: From a movie.
5: This is going to be a great reel on social media already. I'm like, the sexy Nas is lighting up over this one. He won't know though.
3: It's not a trick question.
5: It's not a trick question.
3: All we've said to you is, which president said this speech? Do you have an answer, Joe?
7: Ronald Reagan.
5: Awesome.
3: This is
5: great.
3: Just worked out so much better than I ever imagined.
5: Maybe we should take some calls. 131065.
3: Great idea.
5: Which president made that speech on 131065?
7: How do I know? I don't know which ones to put across because I don't know what the answer is.
3: Just put them straight on.
5: Yeah. Yeah. And maybe we'll play it again on the other side and maybe you can tell everyone why he's referencing Independence Day. That would be cool as well.
3: Yeah.
5: We'll find it up next. It's Will and Woody.
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0: Replace your Z's with W's. 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
1: Junior producer Annalise is in the studio with us trying to defend Gen Z's honour. Woods, you and I are millennials and we love nothing more than potshotting them. And I think, I mean, right now, if you've been listening over the summer, we've opened the phone lines, I'd say, for the first time in Battle of the Gens in a very long time because...
2: Just because we think it's so obvious.
1: This is hot.
2: Yeah.
1: This is good stuff.
2: So we basically...
1: That's Woody's fault. He wasn't listening during the audio meeting.
2: Fair enough. I never listen. I'm too excited to listen. We basically ask you before the song, Annalise.
3: Yes.
2: Which president said this speech?
4: The 4th of July will no longer be known as an American holiday, but as the day when the world declared in one voice, we will not go quietly into the night. We will not vanish without a fight. We're going to live on. We're going to survive. Today, we celebrate our Independence Day.
2: Okay, now before the song, you went with JFK.
3: Yeah.
2: You then thought maybe Trump.
3: And then I thought AI Trump.
2: And then I think there was Martin Luther King in there as well.
1: That did get thrown in. If we really had to. One of the producers has written Abraham Lincoln in the chat.
2: Well, apparently, Joe, so your brother texted you, Joe.
5: Oh, yeah, my brother's listening. He's 23 and he said Abraham Lincoln.
3: King.
1: Extraordinary.
2: Should we go to the calls?
1: Because I just feel like
2: this will rub further salt in the wound, I think, when we see how, like, the phone lines are full of
1: the millennials
2: people.
1: Have picked up their Nokia 3310s.
2: Yeah.
1: And they have come roaring in.
2: Danielle, which president said that speech?
6: Thomas Jefferson.
1: Jefferson.
2: What is going on? No, Danielle. Let's go to Emily here. Emily, which president said that speech?
7: It's the actor Bill Pullman in the movie Independence.
1: Yes! Thank God.
2: Thank you so much, Emily. Right. So many more people have got that. Now, Annalise, based on that speech,
1: good on you, Emily.
2: Have you ever heard of the movie Independence Day?
3: I have heard of the movie Independence Day.
2: What's it about?
3: Well, based off that audio that we just heard, it's actually not about America going independent. It's about the world going independent. Mm. And they're all having a day where they are independent.
2: And so, the movie is just
1: about... Backs against the wall.
2: American, you think...

0: lots of people just went to go and watch a political drama.
1: So, yeah. I think that sometimes, because, like, you know, you look at The Crown on Netflix and everyone watches it.
0: True, true.
1: Fair, everyone loves that.
2: You look at The Crown.
0: Fair response.
2: You look at The Crown.
0: Who's in it?
1: Do you know who I keep tricking my brain with? I keep thinking that Matthew McConaughey's in it because he was in Interstellar. But I keep thinking Interstellar was Independence.
3: Why do you think Interstellar's? There's a link between Interstellar and Independence Day.
1: Oh, the director, Christopher Nolan.
3: Christopher Nolan didn't direct Independence Day. No.
0: If I said to you Will Smith.
1: Will Smith did it.
0: Is the movie coming to you now?
1: Yes.
0: If I said Jeff Goldblum.
3: Name.
1: Love just Jeff.
3: No, give me.
1: Wicked.
3: Give me one. There's a big thing in Independence Day that you're missing. Give me one word that you think it is. One word. And I'll tell you what it is afterwards. One word that is Independence Day. You guys can have a guess outside as well. Have you looked the movie up?
1: I'd say flag or something like
3: flags.
1: That.
3: Flags.
1: Flags.
4: Okay. Say America.
0: America.
3: America. Yeah. Yeah. Yeah.
0: It makes
3: There's
0: it
3: a
0: like,
3: big thing that we're missing here. What genre is it?
0: It sounds a bit.
1: Drama.
3: It's not a drama.
4: Romance.
3: It's not a comedy. Independence Day is not a romance.
0: If you listen to the speech, it sounds a bit like he's rousing a crowd. Like, when would you rouse a crowd to, like, go, come on, follow me?
1: Comedy show.
4: Thriller?
3: You're getting closer.
1: Horror.
3: Closer.
0: Mixture of that. Mixture of both of those things.
1: Thriller, horror.
0: Yes. And what happens?
4: Drama.
1: The world explodes.
0: Who explodes the world?
3: Will Smith. Take us out.
0: It's about aliens. Okay. Aliens invade Earth and we're fighting back against the aliens.
1: Interstellar.
3: Yes, that's what I'm saying. Yes. There's a link there. Yes. Sci-fi.
1: Oh my God. So
3: it's sci-fi.
0: It's a great movie. You should watch it. It's a great movie.
1: I will. I put it on my list.
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0: Will and Woody, you're either up early, up late. Either way, we're here. This is just some good gear.
1: And you're probably wondering to yourself, like, do I go to bed now? Like, if I go to sleep now, I'm probably still getting 4 to 5. Or hours of sleep, that is. Mm. Or do we just enjoy our best bits and just, I mean, enjoy a beautiful sunrise? We're with you until the sunrise. Oh, but okay, we're there with you half the way. And then, you know, from that point on, it's all uphill, baby. You'll get there.
0: Yeah. I don't know if I've ever, like, if a radio show has ever made me, like, skip sleep.
1: Well, let me tell you.
0: Do you know what I mean? Like, no, this would have to be scintillating.
1: And it is.
0: Is it?
1: Mm-hmm.
0: I haven't checked the edits.
1: I don't know what we're doing, but I know that it's scintillating. Okay. It's you and me.
0: It's Will and Woody.
1: Get to the sunrise, baby.
0: Will and Woody.

0: Really? It's Will and Woody keeping you up.
1: So, Will, bird flu, it's a thing.
2: Yes.
1: Now, I want to warn people, like, this amazing idea does spawn from some pretty sad news. So bird flu is absolutely a thing.
2: Is that right? Oh, it's back. It's back, is it?
1: It's back. It's back. And there's been a...
3: Why is it in the birds?
1: Sorry?
3: Why is it in the birds?
1: No idea. Ask a scientist. But basically, there's a mass...
2: I thought you were a scientist.
1: Not on birds, not with birds. Uh-huh. Anyway, there's been a mass culling of flocks of geese and poultry across East and Central Asia. Okay, like I said, sad news.
2: In Peking.
1: That has led to an increase in the price of shuttlecocks.
3: Why?
1: Right, because shuttlecocks use bird feathers. The legit shuttlecocks use 16 feathers from the left wing of either a duck or a goose.
3: Wow.
1: And because of the culling of ducks and geese, the price of shuttlecocks is skyrocketing.
2: Okay.
1: William. And let me tell you something else. A decade ago, the Yonex AS30, which is a specific type of shuttlecock, used to cost $30.
3: For one,
2: That seems expensive.
1: But mate, so it's 16 feathers of a bird, and they can only take 3 from each bird.
2: But I can get get myself a chook from Red Rooster for $10.
1: You can.
2: So $30 for a shuttlecock seems steep. That's a whole bird.
1: 16 feathers
2: seems a little bit
1: from
2: off
1: from the
2: mate.
1: Left
2: seems
1: wing.
2: Seems a little bit off.
1: Well, anyway, that's the price, mate. I don't set the prices, but mate, with a shortage of birds, are you putting the dots together yet?
3: Buy the shuttlecocks now and sell them back later.
1: Here we go. I've got a number of a badminton store here. I'm going to buy as many cocks as I can. Okay. And then 24 hours, like literally tomorrow, we'll resell them.
2: Okay. How many?
4: Hi, this is Mountain Cook.
1: Hi. Did you say your name is Mountain Cook?
4: This is Badminton Click.
1: Oh, Badminton Click. Yes, yes. That is the store I'm trying to call. I do want to mention, I'm just here with a friend of mine, Will, and we're calling from a radio station.
2: Hello.
4: Yep.
1: Great.
2: Nice to meet you, Mountain.
4: What is this?
1: I was just wanted to ask you a question about your sale of shuttlecocks.
4: Yep.
1: Do you have the Yonex AS30?
4: Yes, we do.
1: Awesome. Then just want to confirm, that's used with real feathers?
4: Yes.
1: Amazing. Have you recently increased the price of those shuttlecocks?
4: Probably a year ago.
1: A year ago, interesting. For a year?
4: Not recently, no.
3: How many have you got?
4: Are you looking to purchase?
1: Yes, definitely.
4: Yeah, we've got a few.
3: How many?
4: It depends on how many you're looking to get.
1: Let's say if we wanted to buy 100, would you be able to service that order?
4: No, we don't have 100.
3: What about 50?
4: Yes, we probably do.
1: Could do 50, okay.
3: How much is 50?
4: So anyway, where did you say you were calling from?
1: We're calling from a radio station, Will and Woody, if you've heard the show.
4: Are you guys playing or?
1: Yes, we're pretty keen to get into badminton. That's exactly right. And we just wanted bulk shuttlecocks.
3: No, I think she says, like, are you playing a joke on me?
1: Oh, no, sorry, no joking. No. There's no joking.
3: We're actually interested in buying 50 shuttlecocks.
4: So there is discount if you buy it in bulk. The $100 off would be $3,850.
1: It'd be $3,850.
4: And
1: $50.
4: $77 each.
1: We'll take them. Okay, so do you mind if I just put you on hold just for 2 seconds?
4: Yeah.
1: Thank you so much. We never got her name, did we?
3: Mountain.
1: Are you keen?
3: Yeah.
1: Because I'm interested.
3: Like, same.
1: So if we buy 50 shuttlecocks, I promise you tomorrow or even we leave it a week.
3: Yeah.
1: We'll be able to sell that for double.
3: Look, dude, we spent $10,000 on a crap prop from Gladiator. This feels like actually a sound investment compared to that.
1: I can't believe you're so keen. Okay, bring it. Okay, how do we... can you keep those 50 shuttlecocks behind the desk for us?
4: Yeah, no problem. I can keep them on hold for you.
1: Amazing. You're amazing. Sorry, what was your name?
4: Jess,
1: you're amazing.
3: That's so great. Right.
1: Thanks so much, Jess.
4: Thank you.
1: Okay, I'll see you tomorrow.
4: Right. Yeah, no worries. See you tomorrow. Thank you.
1: You're amazing. Thank you so much.
4: Bye-bye.
1: Play Celebration. Play something. Like taking candy from a baby. You want shuttlecocks? Come to the boys.
5: Tomorrow.
1: Black market shuttlecocks.
3: Yes.
1: $100
3: a cock.
1: $100.
3: It'll have to be.
1: Minimum. But bulk purchases, $100 a cock, no doubt about it.
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0: It's Will and Woody keeping you up.
1: Well, there's a wonderful story here. Look, I'm going to have to get everyone across a couple of the characters that are involved because there are a few people that, honestly, they're at either end of the spectrum. On the one hand, if you're not an older generation person, you're not cultured, you won't know who David Lynch is. He's a very famous director, movie maker.
2: Yes.
1: Mulholland Drive is probably the big one.
2: Great movie. Don't understand it, but great movie.
1: Twin Peaks. It's kind of like a cinema person, really. Yes. Like he really is. Yeah. So he's kind of loved and adored in the filmmaking space. Died last year, actually.
2: Oh.
1: The other person that you need to know about, I just don't care much about this person, but Dylan Sprouse, who Annalise will love, who... Mm-hmm. He's a Disney boy. He was doing. He did a show called The Sweet Life of Zack and Cody. Sweet, SUITE.
2: Oh, good.
1: And then he did another one called The Sweet Life on Deck. Oh, yeah. Which I imagine was on a boat.
2: Riverdale?
1: I don't care.
3: His brother. That's his brother, Cole Sprouse.
1: No, don't.
3: Very good. Twin brother.
1: Walk away from him. Walk away from him. Not fun.
2: I know there were two.
1: Not cool. He's talking on a podcast. Call me puppy or whatever the hell it is. And is that what that was?
3: No, it was not skinny, but not fat.
1: Oh, what is this? Anyway.
3: Terrible name.
1: It's really annoying that I had to introduce that guy. I should have just said some guy who used to be famous on a podcast.
2: Sure. What did he say?
1: He's talking about this encounter that he had with David Lynch. And as I said, David Lynch is like God for anyone that works in that space.
2: Yeah.
1: He's sitting out the back of a place having a cigarette and this happens.
4: David Lynch walks into the smoking section and he goes, "Excuse me, young man, do you happen to have a cigarette?"
5: "Yes."
4: It's like, "Do you happen to have a light?"
5: Anything.
4: Laura Dern walks in and sits down across from him. And she goes, "Do you mind if I..." And he pulls out of his pocket a fresh pack of cigarettes. Hands her one. And he lights her a cigarette for her. I was like, "What?" You know, they get up and David walks out and he goes, "I just want to tell you, you're very polite. Thank you." And he walked out. He gave me the most elegant understanding of how to approach someone that's fangirling over you possible.
6: You think so?
4: 100%. It made me want to quit smoking because I'll never have a better cigarette than that.
2: Oh, yeah, wow.
1: Pretty cool. Yeah. What I loved about it, though, is David Lynch walks out there with a full pack of darts.
2: Yeah.
1: And then goes and asks this pauper,
2: "Hero,
1: can I please have a cigarette from you?"
2: What a legend.
1: And then so only when Laura Dern walks out does he go, "I've got a fresh pack of cigarettes
2: here." Yeah, yeah, yeah.
1: So I want to try and put this in. Smoking is not cool, though.
2: No, disgusting habit.
1: I just want to stress that. And I don't know why anyone would think that.
2: Disgusting.
1: Anyway, what I love about that story is that moment where you want to impress someone.
2: Yeah.
1: And then... because of that, you want to impress them so bad, you go above and beyond your capacity in that moment.
2: Oh, I do this
1: for
2: so much.
1: Anyone else, you'd be like, absolutely not. And then it's often a monetary thing. My favorite one of these woods was you, because you are the biggest tight ass I've ever met, quite comfortably.
2: Mm-hmm.
1: You are a penny pincher like none other.
2: Bloody oath.
1: And you and I were at a cafe downstairs from the radio station a very long time ago, and we were on nothing pretty much.
2: Doing weekends.
1: We were halving our petrol money to get to and from the station.
2: Yeah.
1: And the CEO of the company,
2: Reese Hollerin, happy to say it.
1: Walked up.
2: Happy to say it.
1: And was like, "Got a toasty."
2: Mm-hmm.
1: And then you said, "Can I buy you lunch, mate?" Which you would never normally do.
2: No.
1: Just expecting him to go, no, I'm the CEO. I'm on millions of dollars.
2: Let me cover your lunch because I'm about to sack you potentially. Like, let me cover your lunch, right?
1: But then he was like, "Yeah, that'd be great, mate." Mm-hmm. You paid the $15 for the toasty.
2: Yes.
1: Which was well above your means. And then he actually did end up sacking us.
2: Yeah, literally a week later.
1: Which was pretty
2: A week
1: funny,
2: later he sacked
1: which
2: us.
1: Which is pretty funny.
2: No, it's not.
1: Sorry.
2: It's not funny.
1: It was an amazing moment.
2: At all.
1: You shouted the CEO a sandwich and then he dumped you. It was, it's about as good as it gets.
2: Yeah.
1: So these are, I'm sure, moments that everyone can remember because they burn you.
2: Yeah. I got a cigarette example. I don't smoke, by the way, and smoking is disgusting. But when I was in Barcelona, there was I met a Russian girl and she said to me, "Have you got a cigarette?" I was so keen to spend more time with her that I was like, "Yes, I do, but I'll be back in a second." I left the bar we were at, ran, because I'd seen these guys selling cigarettes on the street, paid $100.
7: Oh, my God.
2: $100 for a packet of cigarettes.
1: Wow.
2: Got them, ran back to the bar, gave her a cigarette, and then she was like, do you want one? And I was like, I don't smoke. She finished her cigarette and then called a cab and left.
1: Wow.
2: Yeah. It'll always stay with me.
1: Yeah, I mean, so it obviously can be someone that you're trying to impress who's famous or wealthy or whatever that you go above your means, but women, yeah. I think, yeah, there's a few that come to mind.
2: My now wife took me, because she hated the way that I dressed, totally fair enough. I wore board shorts to our first date, and she was like, hey, have you wanted to change your style? I didn't, but I was like, yeah, I'm open to it. Mm. She took me on a shopping spree. Mm. We spent $470 on clothes. Oh. I've never worn those clothes ever again.
1: Oh, my God.
2: I wore it because for a few weeks I'd wear them to like be like, hey, look, I love it. I love the anklet socks when you show off your ankles. And I love these oversized shirts that you're putting me in. So really, I think it's the new me. Hated it.
1: Let's take some calls. Did you let down your tight-ass wall to impress someone? Did you let down your wall? Did you overreach to impress someone? And how far did you reach? Yeah. We'll take your calls on 131065 right at me. You can text us 0429 131065. It's Will and Woody. 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
1: There's nothing colder than your shoulder when you're dragging me along like you do. Like you do.

0: up early. It's Will and Woody keeping you up.
1: Woodrow, yeah. Right now, 13 1065. When have you overspent to impress someone on 13 1065?
2: Yeah.
1: If you've got a story, the one that comes to mind for me is also a female one, and I didn't actually intend on overspending. In fact, I didn't have any money. I was 19, and I was going to go and see this woman who I knew was older than me, but she didn't know I was younger than her. So I drove my car down with my P plates on, and I parked it around the corner because I couldn't afford to drink.
2: Yeah,
1: and
2: of
1: I
2: course.
1: Couldn't afford to like
2: have a taxi home.
1: Yeah, so I was like, I'm going to drive the car, rock up, and then set a strong intention. Just tell her I'm not drinking at the moment.
2: Yeah,
1: and
2: nice.
1: Whatever.
2: Mysterious. I like.
1: Got in there. She had a bottle of wine open. She was like, "Do you want a glass?" And I was like, "Absolutely." The problem then was that she then asked me if I was into tapas, and I didn't know what tapas was because I was 19.
2: Of course, yeah.
1: So
2: yeah,
1: I said yes.
2: Yeah.
1: And then I realized it was share plates, so I was all of a sudden sharing the bill with her.
2: Yeah.
1: And then it got to a point where I realized I'd drunk too much, so I couldn't drive my car home.
2: Oh, this is the worst nightmare.
1: So then I told her that I was actually 19 and I drove my car there and I couldn't get home anymore, so she drove me back to mum and dad's.
2: Why didn't you just run home?
1: Hated me.
2: Why didn't you run
1: hated
2: home?
1: What so were
2: you
1: annoyed. But she had like a responsibility to a minor at that point. So
2: yeah,
1: she's
2: true.
1: Like, I'm going to have to get this poor kid home. Yeah. I've got him drunk. Now I'm going to have to drop him off.
2: Yeah.
1: 13 1065, have you overspent to impress someone? Joe, I know you've got one.
3: Yeah, I don't know if I was trying to I guess I was trying to impress this person, but I used to produce another like person's radio show who was quite famous and now has a really successful podcast. It was my first ever producing job. I think I was earning like 40 grand a year.
2: Yeah.
3: And they came in and just asked me for like a week to buy their lunch.
2: What?
3: Yeah, and I was just like, oh, like, I guess. And then they just never paid me back.
2: What? Can we call them?
1: Surely,
3: no,
1: yes.
3: God, no.
1: Who is it?
2: Because they'd feel awful about it.
1: Have I missed this bit? Who is it?
3: I'll tell you off air.
1: Okay.
2: Hang on. Successful podcast. We know where she used to produce.
3: Who? No, none of those. Oh.
1: Wow. Actually, that's actually not an uncommon thing for, because I've heard this from other radio producers before, that the people on air will often just be like, can you get me a coffee?
2: Mm.
1: And then just not give the company card or their card, and then they just expect the coffee. And then the producer's like, you earn 20 times what I earn.
2: Yeah.
1: $5 for me is a lot of money.
3: Yeah, there was so another colleague of mine, it wasn't me and it was a different show, but they ended up having to get like a monthly like installment from this like a different person to buy their lunch and coffees because it was happening that much. Happens all the time, actually.
1: That's wild.
2: God. You guys have... Sorry, but are we in a position where we could ask you guys to get us lunch? Awkward. Let's go to Ben here. Benny, when did you overspend trying to impress someone?
4: So it was a couple of years ago in Vegas, of all places.
2: Yeah.
4: Me and a mate were over there. It was Halloween, actually, setting the scene. So Steve Aoki was playing, which is a bit relevant.
1: Sorry, Steve Aoki was playing.
4: He's got some competition.
2: I feel like I'm there.
1: Yeah,
2: Ben.
1: Go,
2: yeah, go on.
4: So Halloween, Steve Aoki. We went, me and a mate, having a real good time, first night in Vegas.
1: Beautiful.
2: Yeah.
4: Anyway, we're trying to get into the private booth areas, which we found out were like 11k US or something foolish. So we weren't going, we're just dancing on the in the front with the plebs, but anyway, so
1: just a couple of middle-aged men at Steve Aoki.
4: Let us in boys, you know, we'll have a good time, whatever, you know. They're like, boys, we've got to let in some more girls first, you know.
2: Sure.
4: No, we'll see how we go later. Anyway, my mate bails, he's gone. I'm still there playing around with a couple other people. Anyway, so this guy, great, let me in. He goes, all right, come here, mate, come here. Opens the rope up for me, let security know, he's all good. And I'm like, shit, I feel special now, I'm good.
2: Yeah.
4: I need to pay these guys back. So I'm like, all right, boys, I need to get a bottle or something. I need to get something. They go, if you want. I was like, let's go. We're on, let's go. Anyway. Yeah,
2: let's go.
4: Lady comes around, let's get a bottle of vodka going, sweet.
2: Yeah.
4: She comes back.
1: Take us there, Ben.
4: Gives me the bill. I'm like, sweet, I'll sign it. I'm pretty hammered at this point.
2: So responsibly, of course. Well, go on.
4: Yeah, and I'm like, she's like, oh, yeah, that's your gratuity. These guys are looking around me going, you good, bro? You're right, man? You know, like, yeah, you're sweet. You're sure? And I'm like, yeah, let's go. We're on.
1: Yeah.
4: Anyway, so the gratuity for that 10% tip, there was a minimum, whatever it was.
1: Yeah. Here it is.
4: Was 280-odd or something dollars US. So, which... turned out to be 2,800 US for a bottle.
2: You had to pay, and did you pay that, Ben?
4: Well, yeah, I just tapped the card.
2: You're just praying it'll bounce. You know, in those situations where it's too much money, you know, you're like, this is way more than I wanted.
1: Yeah.
2: You pray for bounce. You just, please don't go through.
1: It's only $5,000.
2: Like, that's out.
1: Crazy. Good story from Ben.
2: Oh, he's told that a few times, hasn't he? He's really tightened it up, which is great.
5: RFM. 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

0: Replacing snores with laughs. It's Will and Woody keeping you up.
1: Woods, I'm going to say our favourite woman at the moment. Easily.
2: Outside of our wives, maybe.
1: Outside of our wives.
2: And maybe children. Throw children in there too. But outside of that, outside of blood and wife, this is our favourite woman. It's Art Simone, everybody.
3: Oh, hello. How are we going, boys? Long time no see.
1: It's been a long time.
3: I know. We've had a very interesting history together. You know, I was almost your housemate for a second.
2: Yes, and then, true.
3: Yeah,
2: yes.
3: We've done it all. We've done it all. And you can't get rid of me.
2: No, and we wouldn't want to.
3: Oh,
2: we
3: that's
2: wouldn't
3: so want kind. To. So
2: and right
3: kind.
2: Now, you're taking on all the drag queens of the world now.
4: Drag Race Down Under is versus the world on Stan.
3: Yes, we've got four or five Down Under queens competing against Spain, the Philippines, the UK, the US to work out who is the best out of them all. And I'm still in the running. I haven't been eliminated yet.
2: Go Australia.
3: Yeah.
2: So is there a difference? Do Australians drag queen that differently to people overseas?
3: Yeah, I think we do. We do. I mean, we take the piss. We're just a bit silly. We're funny. We're very campy and colourful and bright. You know, we come from a long lineage of interesting drag queens. You know, we've got Dame Edna. We've got the whole Priscilla era as well. Even Auntie Jack. You know, our ancestors in the drag world are a little bit... How's your father? So, you know, it does mean we end up a little bit weird and you don't realise it till you're competing in a competition with people from across the world. The competitor from the Philippines, she is the most beautiful thing you've ever seen in your life.
4: Wow.
3: And I have never looked more like a man in a dress than I do when I'm standing on a main stage next to her. And I have realised that, maybe I am Auntie Jack after all. It's true. It runs in the blood.
1: You're back doing Drag Race. Now. You've been on Drag Race before.
3: Mm-hmm.
1: And I know you're on Button Pusher Tommy's podcast, Who the Hell Are You, talking about your traumatic exit from Drag Race last time.
3: Yeah.
1: Listening to that audio, it's almost a surprise to hear that you're back doing it. Can you talk through what was traumatic about leaving drag last time and why you come back?
3: Look, I think I have a lot to prove this time. Last time I was eliminated very...

0: the Irwins, we go way back. We're great friends. How you going, Robert? Good to see you. Little bro. She did tweet me and say she was very honoured. And also recorded a clip where she said my impersonation of her was inspiring.
1: Oh, God.
0: I don't think she's seen it for her to say that. So.
1: You did win Snatch Game most recently, this brand new edition of Drag Race Down Underverse, The World on Stan, playing...
0: Miss Cat's Day Night.
1: Nice. Yes,
2: from Kath and Kim. Yes.
1: Oh, beautiful.
0: For legal purposes, Jane Turner. Sorry, yes.
1: Is that right?
0: Yeah, just for legal purposes.
2: And this is obviously a character that you love playing because you're also touring Fountain Lakes Live as Kath October this year until the end of the year.
0: Yes.
2: If you want tickets, go to fountainlakeslive.com. So obviously you're very happy with your Kath Day Night.
0: Yeah, I've been travelling around the world as Miss Kath Day Night, spreading the good word of our Tizzy Overlord. So... You know, I feel like her and I are one and the same.
2: Okay.
0: Yeah,
2: okay.
0: Cut from the same cloth besides Auntie Jack. But,
1: well,
0: you know,
1: we've got a few.
0: If I had two parents, Auntie Jack and Kath Day Night. Yes.
2: It's you.
0: That's me.
1: So we've got a few Kath quotes here.
0: Oh, wow. Okay.
1: I just want to see if you can, if you know it well enough to finish them off.
0: And if I don't, please still come to the show. It's really good.
1: Okay, here we go. Here's your first one.
3: I've done the research, Kim. You do the math.
0: Well, this is when she's saying that she's the Dutch seawall or Dyke on a bike, if you like. But I don't know if that's the exact thing. A friend of Gertrude, you've thrown your handbag in the river. It's all around that. But I don't know what the... I know that's the conversation that's happening. Read your history books.
3: I've done the research, Kim. You do the math. You're a homosexual.
0: Oh, yes.
4: No, I'm not.
0: I was in the right theme. I'm sorry. I just like jumping to the dog on a bike, if you like.
1: Oh, the dog on a bike, if you like.
2: Throw your handbag in the river.
0: Yes.
1: Here's another one.
0: I know all the other insults.
1: Here's another one. Here you go.

0: me. Lady Bump. Lady Bump, it's all right.
1: Ah! Very good.
0: Close enough.
1: Very good.
0: I am a lip syncer, I'm sorry, yes. As you well know.
1: Okay, please. Final one here.
0: Oh, I'm stressed, Aunt
1: Simone,
0: guys. I'm stressed.
1: Playing Kath from Kath and Kim. Here we go, last one. Here we go.
2: I'm very proud of how I look.
0: Yes, I am high maintenance, but I think you got to be, and frankly, I enjoy it.
3: Yo!
2: Enjoy it.
1: Great stuff. Well done. Aunt Simone. Yeah. What a club masterclass. Go and see Art on Drag Race Down Under versus the World on Stan. 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FountainLakesLive.com. October through December, doing the entire East Coast. 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Lovely to see you.
0: Thank you for having me.
1: Thanks for coming in again.
0: Oh, we'll it's always again. A joy.
1: It's always a joy.
0: Oh, I have to get on more TV shows so I come and see you more often. All right.
1: Good luck on Drag Race
0: Thank
1: this time.
0: You.
1: Good luck.
0: Thank
1: see
0: you so much.
1: Aunt Simone, Will and Woody.
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0: Phone Alone is a game where we guess if you're in the car with somebody else or just putting on a voice. 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

0: and more still to be announced at the iHeartRadio Music Festival 2026 in Vegas. 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

0: partly cloudy day for your Wednesday. Some frost about the region this morning and a medium chance of showers coming this afternoon and evening. A top of 20 degrees for your Wednesday. Tomorrow looking partly cloudy with some light winds and a top of 20. Right now in Bega it is 0 degrees, 3 degrees in Maroombula and Batemans Bay, and Naruma currently sitting on 13 degrees. 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
0: Happy Wednesday to you all across the South Coast. Hope you're waking up with a smile on your face and a little bit warmer than I did this morning. I thought it was going to be a little bit a warmer night again, I guess, overnight. So I prepped myself to wake up at like that 14 degrees. No, I was very shocked when I walked out and it was a fresh 2 degrees. So welcome back to those early cold mornings. You're here with Erin, hanging out with you until 9 o'clock this morning. Aiden in after that for your ad-free 50. Brad will be back in a couple of weeks. He's still off in Europe having the time of his life. Until then, it's just me bringing you the good vibes and the best music on the South Coast. And I'm trying to send you and a mate to Vegas, of course, still my standby, one of those coming up in the next hour or so. So if you've registered, be listening for your cue to call. You only have 30 minutes to call me, otherwise I'm opening it up to everyone else on the South Coast and they have a chance to steal your standby. 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But until then, let's get into it. The best music across the South Coast. 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
0: Well, since Australia spent last night basically doing a collective group assignment, I want to feel like it was. It was a group assignment for the country. I thought we'd take a look at how long we've actually been doing the census and how long we've been counting everyone. And technically, population counting in Australia goes all the way back to 1788. But before we had a proper census, there were things called musters. From the late 1700s to the 1800s, where people literally had to gather at a specific location to be counted, partly so authorities knew things like how many people were relying on the government food stores, but so also people knew who they were meant to be looking out for. The first colonial census was in New South Wales, happening in 1828, but Australia's first proper national census wasn't until 1911. And this is the bit I love. Around 7,300 people were hired to collect those first national census forms, travelling around the country by horse, cart and bicycle. And then all of that information was tabulated by hand. And now fast forward to 1961, the census machines were apparently so enormous they couldn't fit through the door of the Canberra office. So they had to cut a hole in the wall just to get them inside. Australia first used computers to process the census data in 1966, but we didn't get the option to fill it out online until 2006. So if you were complaining about filling out yours on the couch last night, just remember, someone in 1911 was literally riding around on a horse to come and collect that piece of paper. You're listening, it's Power FM. You've been fact for your Wednesday morning. More of the best music on the way, like this one. Bit of a throwback for you on your Wednesday morning. Kenny Loggins with Footloose here. Coming up in just a bit, a new way to win and stay connected here on Power. I'll tell you how you can win via the Power line. And how was your census? We'll talk about your experience filling it out in just a few. Right now, it's Kenny Loggins, Footloose. Keep it here on Power.

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0: Martin Garrix, Ed Sheeran, repeat it. You're listening to Power FM. Now listen, I don't want to ruin anyone else's morning. Probably won't. I'm probably the only one that is genuinely upset about this. I've just heard on the news, Julie Andrews is not going to be live. She's not going to be on the third Princess Diaries movie. And I'm just a little bit shocked at this because, what do you mean? The Queen of Genovia is not going to be present? I know that this movie is going to be Anne Hathaway having her baby and maybe a new Princess of Genovia. Maybe the storyline doesn't really need Julie Andrews, but she made the movie. She's the perfect person to be in it. Ah, I'm just really upset about it and I needed to vent. So thank you for letting me vent. If you are upset about it as well, join us in our morning on our Facebook page. Power FM Bigger Bay is where you can find us on our socials, and I'll be over there wearing all black. This is depressing. You're listening to the best music on the South Coast. More coming up after your news and weather as well. 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
5: Morning, it's Darren Katrupi in the Far South Coast newsroom with your local news first. A man accused of more than 20 child sex-related offences has been refused bail again. The man, who we can't name for legal reasons, is still to enter the pleas to charges, including causing a child to make child abuse material and aggravated sexual assault of a child under 16. The DPP has told Batemans Bay Local Court that an additional 12 failure to comply charges are still to be certified. The case adjourned till August 24 for this to occur. Gillett residents are advised to run any unused taps until they clear this morning. It comes after council teams worked to restore water supply yesterday afternoon after a water main break. Residents are encouraged to run their taps to clear aired or discoloured water. The tuna season has helped create a new record for the Batemans Bay Marine Rescue New South Wales unit. July saw the crew perform 15 rescues, the most for that month, and the fifth busiest in the state. Unit commander Rod Ingemell says it was not what they were expecting.
6: We had five over at two weekends out towards the shelf. We brought boaters back. They had fuel troubles and mechanical issues, drive shafts and things, so... Yeah, they obviously went out there and most of the boats were in pretty good nick, so it's pretty unusual.
5: It's open day at the Batemans Bay Community Centre from 10 till 1. The event follows a motion put to Eurobadella Shire Council earlier this year to reopen the building for community use. The venue has been vacant since the previous tenant moved out last year. Expressions of interest from community groups close on Friday. In local sport, moves are underway to revive rugby union in Browlea. The Dolphins are up and breathing again after the formation of a new committee.
7: In that committee, we've got a few old boys and a few members from other clubs, and they were interested in building up a new club in the local area. See, I come from a teaching background. A few kids approached me asking if they could play sport, and there's been a number of interests already from a number of families interested in coming play.
5: Dolphins president Michael Nicoletti there. The club has started weekly training sessions for juniors on Tuesday afternoons at Captain Aldrey Park. That's your latest local news and sport. I'm Darren Katrupi.
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8: Hi, I'm Phoebe Humphrey. The coalition is calling for a federal police investigation into a leaked diplomatic note regarding the PM's Mellon comments. Several media outlets published parts of the note sent from Tokyo to Canberra following Anthony Albanese's podcast appearance. The opposition writing to the AFP commissioner claiming it's possibly unlawful disclosure of confidential or sensitive information. New South Wales police are expected to drop domestic violence charges against Bondi terror attack hero Ahmed Al-Ahmed. The 44-year-old has been accused of assaulting and stalking his dad, allegations that he's always denied. The matter returns to a Sydney court today. We'll have to wait until next year to know the results of the latest census. Millions of Aussies sat down last night to complete the national survey. Results will be rolled out in phases starting in June 2027. And the Aussie box office is tipped to break the $1 billion barrier for the first time since COVID. It follows record numbers turning out for blockbusters like The Odyssey, the latest Spider-Man flick and Toy Story 5.
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8: In sport, Geelong's Jake Colajasny will not be available for selection this week. The Cats say the defender's well-being remains the club's priority after he was revealed as the player at the centre of the club's secret concussion deal. Meantime, Carlton's Lila Keck has successfully had her one-match ban for a dangerous tackle overturned at the AFLW tribunal. And to NRL, the Roosters have recalled James Tedesco for Thursday night's clash with the Panthers. He missed Friday night's win over the Bulldogs. That's the latest news and sport.
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11: 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In Bermagui, unleaded sitting at 204.9 while diesel sits at 239.9.
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11: Taking a look at the traffic on livetraffic.com right now. Nothing too hectic to report at the moment, but if you do see something we should know about, 1300 92 1250 is the number to call. 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Those roadworks still in place though in the Yorubadella on the Princes Highway, Bateman's Bay, between Guy Street and the old Princes Highway in Maruya near the TAFE campus, and of course in Bega at Brogo near the Warragul Range Road turnoff and at the Brogo Pass. LiveTraffic.com for all your updates.
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11: Taking a look at the weather for your Wednesday. Some frost about this morning and a partly cloudy day. A medium chance of those showers returning this afternoon and evening and hitting a top of 20 degrees. Tomorrow, partly cloudy with some light winds and a top of 20. Right now, it is 0 degrees in Bega, 3 degrees in Marimbula, 2 degrees in Bateman's Bay and 12 degrees in Narooma. 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
11: Good Wednesday morning to you all across the South Coast. Hope you're having a fantastic start to your midday week, your hump day, halfway through the work week. How good is that? Coming up for you this half hour, still more, some of the best music on the South Coast. Olivia Dean on the way for you as well. Some CDB, a bit of a throwback for your Wednesday morning. Still to come in just moments, though, we'll have a look at the weird and wacky stories from around the world making headlines. And, of course, a little later this half hour, your chance to steal some standbys. Going to put someone on the standby list for that Vegas trip. Make sure you've registered your details. 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Right now, though, this is the best music on the South Coast. It's you two here with Beautiful Day.
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0: quarter to seven on your Wednesday morning. You two there with a beautiful day.
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0: Taking you to Texas for our first story today, our only story today, I should say, where a mystery is unfolding involving a cat. That's a bright red cat, to be fair. It's not a ginger cat. It's not an orange cat. It's genuinely a red cat. Photos have been popping up around League City of this little cat wandering the neighborhood, looking like it's falling directly into a tub of red paint. Local animal care officers believe she may be covered in some sort of dye or paint, and they're currently trying to safely trap her so they can work out what's happened to make sure she's okay. They've actually asked residents not to approach her or leave food out because it could make their trapping efforts a lot harder. Which means somewhere in Texas right now, there's actual professionals out there attempting to catch something that genuinely looks like a Pokemon. Like, it would actually be really fun to go and try and catch this thing. Thankfully, people locally seem to be much more concerned about getting her looked after rather than anything else. But I want to know what the outcome becomes. Was she just hanging out in a tub of paint, or is she a genuine red cat? Maybe this is the discovery of a new breed of cat. Who knows? Weird things happening in Texas. You're listening to Power FM. More of the best music, of course, on the way for you right now. She's here in October, touring Australia. It's Olivia Dean with Man I Need. Keep it here on Power.

0: Dean Min, I need your listening to Power FM. We're trying to give you $5,000 this NRL season. A chance to win it all. $50 every single week if you get the pick the score correct, and a chance to win that $5,000 at the end of the NRL season. Our Friday night focus this week is the Bulldogs versus the Rabbitohs at Acor Stadium, and this one's got a bit on it because the Dogs and the Souths have actually been pretty evenly matched over the years. Canterbury has led head-to-head 26 wins to 22 with one draw in there as well. So I think there's going to be a bit of a fight in this one. These two already met earlier in the season with South Sydney getting the better of Canterbury 32-24 back in April. So the Bulldogs are looking for a bit of payback this time. The other thing I like about this matchup is both sides can score points when they get rolling. The Souths have Alec Johnson out wide, Cody Walker's pulling strings, and Canterbury have Matt Burton and Lockie Galvin in the half. So if this opens up, it could really be a fun and really intense game pretty quickly. Friday night, 8 p.m, Bulldogs versus Rabbitohs. What's the score going to be at the end? Let us know on our website, powerfmbigabay.com.au, and you could get yourself $50 on Friday night and $5,000 at the end of the NRL season. It's all thanks to Rondoil Motors, Eden Nissan. 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

0: 4 minutes to seven on your Wednesday morning. 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
1: What happens in Vegas is paid for by us. So I guess our accountant will know what you've been up to.

0: Yeah, you could be waking up in Vegas in just a few weeks. All you have to do is register your details, powerfmbigabay.com.au, and we could be sending you and a friend over to the iHeart Music Festival for 5 nights in Vegas, accommodation on the MGM on the Las Vegas Strip. And tickets to the festival, of course, plus $3,000 spending money. It is really a prize you want to win. All you have to do is be over 21 years of age and hold a current passport, a current valid passport. These aren't even my rules. These are just Las Vegas's rules. You just have to have a valid passport and be 21 years of age. If you do enter and you don't have those things, I'm sorry, we'll have to hit the... We'll have to send them off, open it up to everyone around the South Coast to steal your standby. But today, we're putting the call out to one Christopher O'Benton in Chura Beach. You have 30 minutes to call me to claim your spot on the standby list. Your 30 minutes, Christopher, starts now. 1-300-92-1250, Christopher, call me to claim your spot on the standby list. If he doesn't in the next 30, that spot opens up to one of you across the South Coast and you can steal his standby.
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6: Hey there, it's Darren Katrupi in the Far South Coast newsroom with your local news first. A pre-sentence report has been ordered for a Catalina man on possession of child abuse material, drugs and a gun. Jason Scott Wilson pleaded guilty in Batemans Bay Local Court to the three charges.

0: Google. Wilson is scheduled to be sentenced on September 7. Strong winds have created a clean-up headache for the council across the Bega Valley. It comes as curbside collection bins were toppled over in those overnight gusts on Monday, sending waste across roads and footpaths throughout the Shire. Waste collection operated as normal in Bega, Candalo, Willumla and surrounds yesterday, with council's town teams carrying out clean-ups of affected locations. Batemans Bay not only topped the list for water rescues last month on the far south coast, but was the fifth busiest Marine Rescue New South Wales location in the state. The unit's volunteers called out to 15 rescues in July, prompted by the short tuna run. Unit Commander Rod Ingemel says about half of those jobs could have been prevented.
1: They could probably be a little bit more proactive in the sense of getting their self-vessel ready and to sea ready, and you know, make sure that they've got all the right gear. They carry spare fuel. I noticed that some of them did have spare fuel. The problem was they would go out too far and they'd probably get stuff out of the bottom of their tanks and they've got fuel filter problems then.
0: There'll be a debate later today on how high buildings can go in Marimbula's CBD. It's one of the issues on the agenda for the Bega Valley Shire's first public council briefing from 11 o'clock. Other topics include the Quarantine Bay Amenities and Pathway Upgrade concept and the council's draft Disability Inclusion Action Plan. In local sports, some of the next generation of Matildas and Socceroos will be on show in Batemans Bay this weekend. Clyde United will host the Yirrabidalla Football Association's Under 8s and 9s Gala Day on Saturday. Their first games kick off at 9 with the final ones at 2:30, followed by a presentation ceremony. That's your latest local news and sport. I'm Darren Katrupi.
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3: Hi, I'm Phoebe Humphrey. The Coalition will today unveil a plan to cut net overseas migration to below 180,000 people a year, which would be the lowest level since the global financial crisis. Shadow Housing Minister Andrew Bragg says lower migration is needed to ease pressure on the housing market. Economists say another rate rise is a 50-50 bet, despite the Reserve Bank keeping the status quo at the end of its latest board meeting. Governor Michelle Bullock isn't expecting inflation to be contained until the end of next year, and warns the war in the Middle East is only making things worse.
4: The longer it goes on, the more likely businesses are to embed cost increases into their prices.
3: It's feared the death toll from Colombia's devastating earthquake will soar further. It's risen above 220 overnight, with thousands unaccounted for. And Aussie researchers have created the world's most advanced lab-grown human heart valve tissue using stem cells. The team at the Murdoch Children's Research Institute says this could help unlock new treatments for people living with heart valve disease.
2: Visit the team you can trust at Wild Coast Realty on the flat in Naruma. 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
3: In sport, Collingwood Scott Pendlebury has knocked back an offer to join the Bombers. The Dons approaching the AFL's games record holder about joining the club in both a playing and coaching role. Team sheets for tomorrow night's NRL blockbuster between the Roosters and Panthers have been released. James Tedesco and Dylan Edwards have both been named, while Penrith will be without co-captain Isaiah Yeo due to a pec injury. And the Aussie cricketers are going through their final preparations with the opening test against Bangladesh getting underway tomorrow morning in Darwin. That's the latest news and sport.
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5: Taking a look at the Batemans Coast this morning, your winds are west-northwesterly, 15 to 25 knots. Your seas are 1 to 2 metres and your swell is southerly, 1.5 to 2 metres. Tide will be low at 10 to 2 this afternoon and high again at 8:15 this evening.
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5: Taking a look at the weather for your Wednesday, a partly cloudy day today with a medium chance of showers creeping in this afternoon and evening, hitting a top of 20 degrees today. Tomorrow, looking partly cloudy with some light winds and a top of 20. Right now, it's 0 degrees in Bega, 2 degrees in Marimbula and Batemans Bay and Naruma, currently sitting on 11 degrees. 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
5: Good Wednesday morning to you all across the South Coast. Hope you're having a fantastic start to your day. More of the best music on

On the way with Miles Smith this half hour. We've also got a throwback from TLC. And a little later on, G-Flip with Bed on Fire. She'll be here as well. So keep it right here. The best music continues. I'll tell you more about Steal My Standby. And we're going to have a look at Elbow's Melon Saga. Is it finally over? I'll tell you all I've got on that in just a few. But up next, the Yirrabadella House Meeting. A chance for you to learn all the things you need to know and want to know. I'll tell you more about that after Carly Rae Jepsen.

10 past 7, Carly Rae Jepsen, Call Me Maybe. You're listening to Power FM. Just Erin today, hanging out with you for the next couple of weeks solo, while Brad is gallivanting around Europe and enjoying his adventures. Whilst we're here on the South Coast, though, if you are caring about housing here locally, and honestly around here, there's probably a lot of us that do care, there's a community meeting happening in Batemans Bay this Friday looking specifically at social and affordable housing. The Eurobodella Community Support Network is holding its August meeting in the Salvation Army Hall on the Old Princess Highway from 9:15 to 11:45 Friday morning. And the focus is basically, what do we actually mean when we say social housing and affordable housing? They're going to talk about how that system works and what could possibly benefit if everyone and if these definitions are a bit clearer. There'll be time for people to share info, hear from others, and network as well. So if you are working, if you work in the community services, housing support services, or you're just interested in understanding the issue a bit better, this could be worth getting along to. Again, that is the Eurobodella House meeting happening at the Salvation Army Hall on the Old Princes Highway from 9 a.m. this Friday. More of the best music on the way for you right now. It's Miles Smith with Drive Safe featuring Nell Horan.

0: 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The clock is ticking, of course. Currently on 17 minutes. You've got 13 minutes left to give me a call. So make sure you get in before I open the phone lines to everyone else on the South Coast so they can steal your standby. If you want that double pass to Vegas, make sure you call me in the next 13 minutes, 12 minutes even. 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

0: Power FM, Erin with you until 9 o'clock this morning. Aiden in after that for your ad-free 50. Still waiting for Christoph to give me a call. 4 minutes left on the clock, so we'll give him some time. Maybe he needs that 4 minutes. But until then, I wanted to talk to you about the strangest little political story happening at the moment, doing the rounds. Anthony Albanese is being criticised over comments he made on a podcast. I feel like this is a never-ending tale for Anthony Albanese. It's the same podcast where he was asked if he would snog, marry, kill, I think it was, those three celebrities. And he was also, he made comments on a podcast about the Japanese Prime Minister giving him crowned melons as a gift. Now, somehow people interpreted this into a crude reference for her Lady Lums. You know what I'm talking about. And suddenly we had politicians calling for an apology and talking like we were on a badly chosen fruit metaphor away from a world crisis. So Japan has basically come out now and gone, what the actual heck are you guys talking about? Because we literally gave him some melons. What do you mean? Why are you taking this practical, literal gift and twisting it and changing it into something weird? That's on you if you think that you're weird, is basically what they're saying. The diplomatic cable reportedly saying that they saw the whole thing as sensationalized, believed there was no ill intent, and they weren't planning it to take any action. You're listening to Power FM. Glad to hear it. It seems like Albo's melon saga has come to an end. Also coming to an end is the time for Christopher. 1-300-92-1250. Chris, you've literally got 40 seconds left. I'll come back after your news update and let you know if Christopher made it or not, or if you have a chance to steal his standby.
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13: Morning, it's Darren Katrupi in the Far South Coast newsroom with your local news first. A man facing 35 charges, including serious child sexual abuse accusations, has been ordered to reappear in court later this month after being told the DPP is not ready to proceed. The accused, who we're not allowed to name, is yet to enter pleas to the charges. More than 20 of them relate to offences against children aged between 10 and 16. Batemans Bay Local Court has heard the lawyers are still to finalise the paperwork for the 12 failure to comply charges and successfully applied for a two-week adjournment. Bail was refused. Bega Valley and Yirrabadalla families with seriously ill kids will have better access while they undergo hospital treatment with the opening of a new on-site accommodation facility at Westmead. The Children's Hospital has undergone a major redevelopment for a Ronald McDonald House accommodation upgrade for regional families. The facility can accommodate up to 10 families and is equipped with kitchen, laundry and communal spaces with wraparound counselling and mental health support. Health Minister Ryan Park says the new accommodation will not only reduce the burden of travel and accommodation costs, but is a home away from home for families experiencing an already challenging time. A tour today of the old Batemans Bay Community Centre for local groups interested in using the space. Yirrabadalla Shire Council is accepting expressions of interest from community organisations until Friday. It follows a push to reopen the building after sitting vacant since the former tenant moved out. In local sport, Rugby Union is waking up in Browlea after a sleep ever since COVID. Tuesday night juniors training sessions by the Dolphins prompted by renewed interest in the sport from local kids. President Michael Nicoletti says they're already close to having an under 14 girls team together.
14: The minis will probably put on a few nights coming up soon, so those families who are interested, there'll be some posts coming up on social media. And for the juniors, opportunities coming up, including the South Coast Zone are putting on three Friday nights in November, and opportunity to play sevens as well in the near future, in probably in the next month or so.
13: That's your latest local news and sport. I'm Darren Katrupi.
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15: Hi, I'm Phoebe Humphrey. The Coalition wants to slash migration to its lowest level in years. The opposition expected to announce today that under its watch, migration will be cut to 180,000 people on average. That's 45,000 fewer than Labor's plan. Nine servos will be closed across the country today after a nationwide illegal tobacco raid. Federal police swooped in on more than 100 Metro Petroleum servos yesterday following allegations of selling illicit vapes and tobacco. Each store is run by an independent operator. A 12th person has been charged over the alleged kidnapping and murder of a Sydney granddad. Police say Chris Bagsarian was snatched in a case of mistaken identity earlier in the year. A 51-year-old woman will face court today. And Aussie taxpayers are forking out hundreds of millions on rent for public service offices, despite most of them sitting empty. 36% of Home Affairs public servants work at least 3 days a week from home. That goes up to 61% for those in the health department.
7: Visit the team you can trust at Whale Coast Realty on the flat in Naruma. 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
15: In sport, Geelong's Jake Colajasny won't be playing football at any level this weekend as the club's concussion waiver scandal drags on. It comes as the AFL appoints an independent KC to examine Geelong's response to the league's Please Explain. And a boost for the Roosters ahead of tomorrow night's NRL blockbuster against Penrith, with James Tedesco returning to the side. Teammate Victor Radley telling Fox they're stoked.
16: He's our leader, mate. 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The way he just lets everyone be themselves as well is a really strong thing.
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0: If you need to fill the tank in Maria this morning, $1.98.9 it sits at unleaded, and diesel sitting at $2.38.9. If you're in Bega, unleaded sitting at $2.10.9, while diesel sits at $2.47.9.
7: 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Power FM traffic.
0: Nothing too crazy out on the roads at the moment, but if you do see something we should know about, 1300 92 1250, give us a call, let us know, and we'll let the rest of the community know. In the Bega Valley, those roadworks still in place on the Princes Highway at Brogo near the Warrigal Range Road turnoff and at the Brogo Pass. In Bega on Auckland Street at High Street intersection, and in the Yorubadella in Maria near the TAFE campus. Livetraffic.com for all your updates.
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0: Taking a look at the weather for the South Coast on your Wednesday. A partly cloudy day today with some frost about this morning. A medium chance of those showers returning this afternoon and evening, and a top of 20 degrees. Much the same tomorrow, partly cloudy with light winds and a top of 20. Right now it's 0 degrees in Bega, Marimbula and Batemans Bay both sitting on 3 degrees, and Naruma currently sitting on 12 degrees. 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
0: Wednesday morning, it's 20 to 8 on your Wednesday morning, I should say. More of the best music on the way, of course, but our main focus this month is getting you and a friend overseas, getting you over to Vegas.
21: What happens in Vegas is paid for by us. So I guess our accountant will know what you've been up to.
7: Steal my standby.
0: Yeah, it's the game that we've been playing for the last week or so. 2 weeks, I think, is where we're up to on this one. And had the call out this morning for Christopher O'Brien to give me a call. As you all know, he didn't, and some of you have been watching the clock. The phone lines lit up at exactly 30 minutes. I gave him an extra couple minutes just in case the word hadn't gotten to him yet, but I couldn't ignore the phones for too long.
22: I was hoping that that guy didn't call and I get on the Las Vegas standby.
0: Oh, what was your name?
22: Belinda.
0: Belinda, and where are you calling from, Belinda?
22: Bimboka.
0: Bimboka, what would you do if you went over to Vegas? Who would you be taking with you?
22: My husband.
0: Oh, nice little romantic getaway. Anyone specifically that you were wanting to see over at the iHeart Music Festival?
22: Not particularly. Just the experience itself, I guess.
0: I think the whole thing will be absolutely insane. Well, congratulations, Belinda. You have successfully stolen Christopher's standby.
22: Awesome! Thank you!
0: No worries at all, Belinda. We will give you a call, hopefully, in a couple of weeks to send you to Vegas.
22: Oh, that's amazing. Thank you so much.
0: And just like that, Christopher's out, Belinda's in. Still my standby. A chance for you to go to Vegas with you and a mate. Keep it right here on Power FM. More chances later in the show, of course. Right now, though, the best music, some Oz music for your Wednesday. It's G Flip, Bed on Fire. Keep it right here. You're listening to Power.

Oz music for your Wednesday morning at G Flip. They're Bed on Fire. Hey, some good news if you like heavy music. Good Things Festival has dropped its 2026 lineup, and they've gone straight for the nostalgia Jagular. Limp Bizkit headlining, which is pretty insane. They're coming back after playing Good Things 2023, and joining them, you've got Simple Plan, Spirit Box, Bad Religion, Alex on Fire, Melancon, MXPX, and Ministry. Then on the Aussie side of things, Polaris, Grinspoon's going to be on stage. The Choir Boys, Speed, and Slowly Slowly are going to be there as well. So basically one of those lineups and a half where we're going, oh my God, Limp Bizkit, oh my God, Simple Plan. And the other half are already stretching their necks for the Mosh Pit, which is absolutely sick. I'm not a massive heavy metal fan, but I feel like I could get around this festival. This lineup is absolutely insane. Good Things hits Melbourne December 4th, Sydney on December 5th, and Brisbane December 6th. Pre-sale is happening this weekend on the 18th of August. So make sure you are ready to fight the ticket war. After all the doom and gloom around Australian festivals lately, it's really nice to see this lineup get announced, and it's been guaranteed. So you want to be getting tickets to this one if you love a festival and don't want to get your heart broken this festival season. You're listening to Power FM. More of the best music on the way. Justin Bieber with Ghost. It's 7:45.

0: 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Hey, more of the best music coming up for you in just a few. But don't forget, we're trying to give you a free fuel every Friday here on the station. 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

0: RFM, Bega Bay, the best music on the South Coast. It plays here all day, every single day. But if you're the kind of person who watches a courtroom drama and thinks, hang on, can they actually do that? 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It's just called Law. 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It's from the team behind Australian True Crime, and it actually deep dives into all of the deep and dirty things about court. 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
4: Hey there, it's Darren Katrupi in the Far South Coast newsroom with your local news first. Bega Valley Shire Council's crews spent yesterday in clean-up mode as strong winds blew over a large number of curbside bins. The toppled bins left rubbish scattered all over streets and footpaths, leaving Bega Valley Town team

0: building heights in the Murrumbula CBD and their draft Disability Inclusion Action Plan. While the public is invited to attend or watch online, they're not allowed to actually take part in the meeting. A Catalina man has pleaded guilty to downloading half a dozen child sexual abuse videos onto his mobile phone. 44-year-old Jason Scott Wilson was arrested during a search of his home by police in June following a tip-off from Google. Only last week, his lawyer Adam Sumbach revealed he was investigating a possible mental health defence, but Judge Doug Dick has now told Batemans Bay Local Court he's been notified Wilson is pleading guilty to three charges of possessing drugs, a pistol and child sexual abuse material. He'll be sentenced next month. The busiest July on record for activity by one of the Far South Coast Marine Rescue New South Wales units. The volunteer crews carried out 24 search and rescue missions last month. Batemans Bay Unit Commander Rod Ingemel says 15 of them were conducted by them.
1: We were probably about the fifth busiest of all areas through from Tweed Edge down to Edens. Yeah, we've been quite busy in the water, mainly due to the tuna season that came up, and there was like 2 or 3 weeks there where we just car park was full, and we got busy.
0: In local sport, history repeats itself in the Group 16 Rugby League competition this weekend, but this time it's for finals. Two games from last weekend's final round set to be replayed. On Saturday, Narooma will take on the Bay Tigers in the minor semi-final at Bill Smyth Oval, with the loser to bow out of the race. In the major semi-final on Sunday, it's back to Bega Rec Ground for the defending Premiers Tathra up against the resurgent Roosters. That's your latest local news and sport. I'm Darren Katrubi.
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3: Hi, I'm Phoebe Humphrey. The Coalition has written to the AFP calling for a probe into the sharing of a diplomatic note over Malangate. Parts of the note sent to Canberra from Tokyo were published by several media outlets following Anthony Albanese's podcast appearance talking about the Japanese PM's gifts. James Patterson and Ted O'Brien claim it could possibly be a criminal offence and that it could damage our national interest. A recent drop in house prices across Australia has been welcomed by the Greens. Senator Nick McKim telling Nine it's a much-needed correction and says it's a good thing the market is declining.
4: Oh, absolutely, they're a good thing. I mean, Australia's housing market is probably the most unaffordable housing market anywhere in the world, and an entire generation of young Australians have been watching the great Australian dream of owning their own home evaporate into thin air.
3: And we'll have to wait until next year to know the results of the latest census. Millions of Aussies sat down last night to complete the national survey. Results will be rolled out in phases starting in June 2027.
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3: In sport, after weeks of speculation, Josh Fraser has now officially entered the race for the Carlton coaching job. James Hurd, who's currently in the mix for the Essendon coaching role, has told Nine Fraser is a shoo-in after his 10 wins in 12 matches.
5: I think so. It's hard enough to win 10 games in a season when you play the whole season, let alone in half a season to win 10. So he's done an incredible job.
3: And to NRL, Code Sports is reporting the PNG Chiefs are eyeing Canberra's Hudson Young ahead of their inaugural 2028 season. That's the latest news and sport.
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6: Taking a look at the Eden Coast this morning, your winds are variable, about 10 knots, your seas below 1 metre, and your swell is southerly 1 to 1.5 metres. Tide will be low at 20 past 1 this afternoon and high again at 10 to 8 this evening.
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6: Taking a look at the weather for your Wednesday, a partly cloudy day today with a medium chance of those showers returning this afternoon and evening. A top of 20 degrees today, tomorrow looking much the same, partly cloudy with light winds and a top of 20 degrees. Right now though in Bega it is 0 degrees, Murrumbula sitting on 5 degrees as well as Batemans Bay, and Narooma currently sitting on 13 degrees. 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
2: 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Do you know what it would sound like if Lady Gaga and Lord Farquaad threw a party? We don't either, but this seems pretty close. It's Power FM's Aaron and

past 8 on your Wednesday morning. Ez hanging out with you until 9 o'clock this morning. Brad away at the moment on a little vacay, lucky duck, but he'll be back in a couple weeks and we'll be the Erin and Brad show again. Until then, it's just Ez hanging out with you, bringing you the good vibes and the best music on the South Coast. Hey, 1300 92 12 50 is the number to call. If you've got a Wednesday whinge for me, it is the day to do it. Let it out. Let it out. All that frustration. Give me a call and we'll get that one sorted for you. Wednesday Whinge coming up after 8:30. In just a few moments, though, we're going to be talking what's popping. And if you're like me, you're pretty excited about this Friday. Disney Plus is going to have the nostalgic hit for everyone. I'll tell you more about it in what's popping in just a few. Right now, though, this is Hunters and Collectors. It's the Holy Grail on Power FM.

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0: Oh, time to check out what's been popping in the entertainment world in the last 24 hours or so. And first up, if you were a Disney kid in the late 2000s, get ready because Demi Lovato has reunited with Joe, Nick and Kevin at the premiere of Camp Rock 3. All four original stars hit the red carpet together in LA, and Demi has now confirmed she's actually returning as Mitchie as a cameo in the new movie. They're all executive producers, as well as the story brings Connect 3 back to Camp Rock, looking for a new opening act, Connect 3 being the band name of the boys in the original movies. Camp Rock 3 is on Friday on Disney Plus, so get excited. Taylor Swift fans have once again put on their detective hats. There's a theory flying around that today, August 12th, could be when Taylor announces something around her 20th anniversary for her debut era. Fans have connected the dates to an old MySpace history page, anniversary timing, and the fact that Taylor has previously said she re-recorded her debut album but was waiting for the right moment to do something with it. Nothing confirmed yet, but at this point, Taylor Swift could post a photo of a teaspoon and that could somehow turn into a 38-slide PowerPoint. I just don't understand how they find all these things. And finally, Dominic Purcell is making sure nobody forgets where he's from. If you don't remember him, he's the guy from Prison Break. He's debuted a massive new back tattoo that simply says Riff, the shortened version of Penrith. Dominic grew up in the Western Sydney suburb before heading off and becoming a massive Hollywood star, but apparently once a Penrith boy, always a Penrith boy. He's now got it written across his back in these enormous letters. Apparently Jess Fox loves it. The Panthers love it. So good on him. You're listening to Power FM. More of What's Popping tomorrow when we let the celebrities do what they do best. Pop off. More of the best music on the way right now. It's Homewrecker with Somba. In just moments, we're going to put out another call to seal somebody's standby. If you have registered, make sure you've got the phone number ready. 1300 92 1250. 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
1: What happens in Vegas is paid for by us. So I guess our accountant will know what you've been up to.
2: Steal my standby.
0: Yeah, I'm telling you, I'm trying to get as many people on that standby list. I want to get as many people in with the chance to go to Vegas as possible. This morning, I'm putting the shout out to someone in Kalaroo. Oh, you know, they've said they'd really love to go see Kenny Chesney and Lainey Wilson. Beautiful people. They would also take their best mate. 1-300-92-1250. Laura Buckland from Kalaroo, if you are listening, this is your 30-minute call. Your time is going to start right now. 30 minutes on the clock. Give me a call, Laura, if you still want to be on standby. More of the best music after the break. Keep it right here, Power FM.
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0: The best music on the South Coast right here on Power FM. The phones are lighting up. Guys, it's going to work one day for me, guys. And we're going to be like, we don't even need Brad, but it's okay because I've worked out what button to press.
1: Hi, Erin. This is Laura Buckland.
0: Laura from Kalaroo. How are you going this morning?
1: I'm good. How are you?
0: I'm good. Thank you. Congratulations. You didn't even need 30 minutes at all. I don't even think you needed 5 minutes.
1: I'm actually at work, but someone called me and said, oh, they just called your name out. I was like, oh, wait.
0: The people of the South Coast really do rally together. I love it. Well, congratulations. Was it the best mate that called you?
1: Yeah.
0: Oh, perfect. They're just earning that extra ticket, right?
1: Oh, I suppose.
0: Yeah. Well, Laura, congratulations. You are in the running to go to Vegas with the best mate.
1: Oh, sweet.
0: And just like that, Laura and her mate in the running to go. You could be too. All you have to do is register your details. powerfmbigbay.com.au. 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I'm jealous. 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
12: Morning, it's Darren Katrupi in the Far South Coast newsroom with your local news first. Gillett residents are advised to run any unused taps until they clear this morning. It comes after council teams worked to restore water supply yesterday afternoon after a water main break. Residents are encouraged to run their taps to clear aired or discoloured water. A man accused of more than 20 child sex-related offences has been refused bail again. The man, who we can't name for legal reasons, is still to enter the pleas to charges, including causing a child to make child abuse material and aggravated sexual assault of a child under 16. The DPP has told Batemans Bay Local Court that an additional 12 failure to comply charges are still to be certified. The case adjourned till August 24 for this to occur. The tuna season has helped create a new record for the Batemans Bay Marine Rescue New South Wales unit. July saw the crew perform 15 rescues, the most for that month, and the fifth busiest in the state. Unit Commander Rod Ingemel says it was not what they were expecting.
13: We had five over two weekends out towards the shelf. We brought boaters back. They had fuel troubles and mechanical issues, drive shafts and things. So, yeah, they obviously went out there, and most of the boats were in pretty good nick, so it's pretty unusual.
12: It's open day at the Batemans Bay Community Centre from 10 till 1. The event follows a motion put to Yirrabadalla Shire Council earlier this year to reopen the building for community use. The venue has been vacant since the previous tenant moved out last year. Expressions of interest from community groups close on Friday. In local sport, moves are underway to revive rugby union in Browlea. The Dolphins are up and breathing again after the formation of a new committee.
14: In that committee, we've got a few old boys and a few members from other clubs, and they were interested in building up a new club in the local area. See, I come from a teaching background. A few kids approached me asking if they could play sport, and there's been a number of interests already from a number of families interested in coming play.
12: Dolphins president Michael Nicoletti there. The club has started weekly training sessions for juniors on Tuesday afternoons at Captain Aldrey Park. That's your latest local news and sport. I'm Darren Katrupi.
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15: Hi, I'm Phoebe Humphrey. Debates continue in Canberra over the government's Gambling Act reforms. Angus Taylor met with the PM last night for a second time in just days to talk about amendments to the legislation. But Education Minister Jason Clare says this is about protecting the future generation.
16: The legislation that's in the Parliament is all about trying to make sure that, you know, when kids are in the car on the way to school, they're not pummeled with gambling advertising, or when kids are watching the TV and watching sport, they don't see those ads either.
15: They're on the ABC. Domestic violence charges against Bondi terror attack hero Ahmed Al Ahmed are said to be dropped today. The 44-year-old was charged after an alleged incident in Sydney back in March, which involved his dad. He's pleaded not guilty, and police are expected to withdraw the charges when the matter returns to court today. And Taylor Swift will be inducted into the Nashville Songwriters Hall of Fame. The 36-year-old singer, the youngest inductee, joining a number of big names already in it, including Dolly Parton, Bob Dylan and Johnny Cash.
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15: In sport, Geelong's Jake Colajasny will not be available for selection this week. The Cats say the defender's well-being remains the club's priority after he was revealed as the player at the centre of the club's secret concussion deal. Meantime, Carlton's Lila Keck has successfully had her one-match ban for a dangerous tackle overturned at the AFLW tribunal. And switching codes now, the Roosters have recalled James Tedesco for Thursday night's clash with the Panthers. He missed Friday night's win over the Bulldogs. That's the latest news and sport.
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0: If you need to fill the tank in Naruma this morning, unleaded sitting at 209.9, while diesel sits at 249.9. In Marimbula, 211.9 for unleaded, while diesel sits at 249.9.
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0: Nothing too scary on the roads this morning, but if you are out and about and see something we should know about, 1300 92 1250 is the number to call. Those roadworks still in place in the Yirrabadella at Maruya near the TAFE campus. 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
11: 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Is it fine in 22 at your place? 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
0: Taking a look at the weather for your Wednesday. A partly cloudy day today with a medium chance of those showers returning this afternoon and evening. A top of 20 degrees today. Tomorrow looking partly cloudy with some light winds and a top of 20 degrees. Right now it is 3 degrees in Bega. Marimbula sitting on 7 degrees, the same as Bateman's Bay. And Naruma currently sitting on 13 degrees. 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
0: Half an hour left of me hanging out with you here on your Wednesday morning. Aiden in the hot seat after that to bring you your ad-free 50. More music for you to enjoy. Less commercials for you to listen to. That's coming up after 9 o'clock. Until then, though, the best music continues with Three Doors Down. We've got some Olivia Rodrigo coming up in just moments and Kato after the break. So keep it right here on Power FM. After some Olivia Rodrigo, we're going to be whinging. It's one of my favorite things to do on a Wednesday, and there's no shame. So I request you whinge with me. You're listening to Power.

0: 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Stupid song, Olivia Rodrigo. 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
1: Away and heating you up inside? If it's not gastro, then it's a problem you need to get off your chest with Erin and Brad's Wednesday Whinge.
0: Yes. Yeah, it is that time of the week where we are allowed to let it off our chest. No one's allowed to judge us. Only acceptance in this Wednesday Whinge space. My whinge this morning, I'm not really sure what my whinge is. The only thing I have right now, though, is the fact that I feel like I've been catfished by the weather. The last 2 days have been pretty cool, pretty awesome kind of weather days. Not too cold, not overly hot, but this morning I messed up myself, I guess. Last night I went to bed, had no socks on, no trackies, nothing like that. Woke up this morning, 2 degrees. I was freezing, frozen, absolutely wrecked. 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If you have something you want to whinge about to me today, you can head on over to our Facebook page, Power FM, Bega Bay. Click on the Wednesday Whinge post and let us know there. Or I'd love it if you called me, 1300 92 1250. 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More of the best music for you now, though, with Three Doors Down. A bit of a throwback for you Wednesday morning. It's Kryptonite here on Power FM.

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1: Bubbling away and heating you up inside? If it's not gastro, then it's a problem you need to get off your chest with Aaron and Brad's Wednesday Whinge.
0: Yes. Yeah, it is time for the Wednesday Whinge. A couple people on our post, but a couple of messages coming through to us this week. Kelly says, people who are loud on purpose. Yeah, if there's no really reason to be loud, what are you doing? Be quiet. Be nice to the people around you, is what I say. Lynn has said, the census seems senseless to me, writing our personal and privacy information. I'd like them to send me theirs, just say. That's a fair point, Lynn. I do wonder how many of the politicians actually fill out the census and all those kind of things. We also had a message from Riley. He says, drive-thrus that are too skinny has been grinding his gears this week. Maybe you need a littler car? Maybe, no, you're right. I think all driveways should be double lane wide now, because you know what? It is so upsetting when you've got no money in the drive-thru and you thought you did, and then you're stuck there until the end of the drive-thru and you have to wait for everyone else to get their food, and then you're like, oh, is that just a me thing? Maybe that's just a me thing. Maybe no one else needs to do that. Dan also complained about the census, saying, why do they need our phone number to follow it up if it's a 1 in every 5 year thing? That's a good point. I don't actually know. Maybe they're going to ask you follow-up questions on your abilities. Because I don't know, one of the questions asked me to describe what I do for my job. I talk on the radio. Like, that is how I described. I don't know what else I'm meant to say. I know, weird questions, but even weirder answers I'm sure that they're reading through this morning. Your Wednesday Whinge is still open, and you are welcome to whinge over on the Facebook page. 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But until then, we'll get back to it. The best music of all time. After the break, it's Kato and John.
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0: FM, Big Bay, the best music. It's right here on the station all day, every single day. Thanks for hanging out with me on your Wednesday morning. Going to hand the station over to Aiden now. He'll take you through the ad-free 50 to start your workday off just right. Tomorrow, I'll be back with more chances to get on that standby list you want to make if you're heading to Vegas. And you'll win some movie tickets. I'll be chatting with Jesse from the Picture Show Man in Marimbula, and we'll be giving away some movie passes with Trailer Trash. That's all happening tomorrow here on The Brekkie Show. Stay safe, look after each other. I'll catch you tomorrow morning from 6.
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14: Hey there, it's Darren Katrupi in the Far South Coast newsroom with your local news first. A pre-sentence report has been ordered for a Catalina man on possession of child abuse material, drugs and a gun. Jason Scott Wilson pleaded guilty in Batemans Bay local court to the three charges. The 44-year-old remains free on bail after his arrest in June following the downloading of 6 child abuse videos to his phone in April this year. The court was previously told the raid followed a tip-off to police from Google. Wilson is scheduled to be sentenced on September 7. Batemans Bay not only topped the list for water rescues last month on the far south coast, but was the 5th busiest marine rescue New South Wales location in the state. The unit's volunteers called out to 15 rescues in July, prompted by the short tuna run. Unit commander Rod Ingemel says about half of those jobs could have been prevented.
15: They could probably be a little bit more proactive in the sense of getting their self vessel ready and to sea ready and, you know, make sure that they've got all the right gear. They carry spare fuel. I noticed that some of them did have spare fuel. The problem was they would go out too far and they'd probably get stuff out of the bottom of their tanks and they've got fuel filter problems then.
14: Strong winds have created a clean-up headache for the council across the Bega Valley. It comes as curbside collection bins were toppled over in those overnight gusts on Monday, sending waste across roads and footpaths throughout the Shire. Waste collection operated as normal in Bega, Candalo, Willumla and surrounds yesterday, with council's town teams carrying out clean-ups of affected locations. There'll be a debate later today on how high buildings can go in Merimbula's CBD. It's one of the issues on the agenda for the Bega Valley Shire's first public council briefing from 11 o'clock. Other topics include the Quarantine Bay amenities and pathway upgrade concept and the council's draft disability inclusion action plan. In local sports, some of the next generation of Matildas and Socceroos will be on show in Batemans Bay this weekend. Clyde United will host the Yirrabidalla Football Association's Under 8s and 9s Gala Day on Saturday. Their first games kick off at 9 with the

0: Hi, I'm Phoebe Humphrey. The Treasurer says Aussies will have to wait longer before judging the housing market. It follows the Reserve Bank Governor admitting falling house prices are not a major concern while keeping interest rates on hold yesterday. Jim Chalmers agrees.
1: My view is you shouldn't judge the housing market by volatility over a period of a few months. In fact, if you take the last 10 years or so, we've actually seen prices go down at least 7 times.
0: They're on the ABC. The Coalition will today unveil plans to lower net overseas migration to their lowest levels since the Howard era. Shadow Housing Minister Andrew Bragg wants to cut the number to 180,000 people a year, claiming this will ease pressure on the housing shortage. Close to 3,000 people remain missing in Colombia after a 7.4 magnitude earthquake. The death toll has risen to at least 224. And two Aussies have split a $40 million jackpot, a Tassie man and a mystery ticket holder in Harvey Bay, the winners of last night's Oz Lotto prize.
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0: In sport, Collingwood's Scott Pendlebury has knocked back an offer to join the Bombers. The Dons approaching the AFL's games record holder about joining the club in both a playing and coaching role. Isaiah Iongi's season is over. The Parramatta fullback has been ruled out for 4 to 6 weeks with a knee injury. Teammate Josh Adokar says despite the setback, he's in good spirits.
3: Obviously very disappointed, but there's still a smile on his face and it's all part of the plan.
0: And the Aussie cricketers are going through their final preparations with the opening test against Bangladesh getting underway tomorrow morning in Darwin. That's the latest news and sport.
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4: Tops of 20 and partly cloudy today on the South Coast. There's a chance of showers this afternoon. And having a look at tomorrow, it's going to be partly cloudy and reaching a max of 20. For more information, check out our website, powerfmbigbay.com.au.
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4: 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It's Aiden here hanging out with you today until 1 o'clock. And coming up, we got Sonny Federa. We've also got Salt and Pepper coming up. Miles Smith, Stay If You Want To Dance. All this and so much more, it's going to be here in the ad-free 50 only on Power FM.

another sound you'd hear before you played the record you just bought. Sounds old. Let's play some new music instead. New music. Benson Boone, The Time of My Life. Power

0: 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And you know what, you could be very excited for this Friday, because Erin, she's going to be giving someone a call to listen to the counter. It goes up from zero, and then you get, once you yell stop, you get that amount of free fuel. 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It's all thanks to Bigger Valley GWM, your home of tough utes, SUVs, and local service you can count on. But coming up after 10, we've got Samba 12 to 12. It's Parafm.
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15: Hi, I'm Phoebe Humphrey. The Coalition will today unveil a plan to cut net overseas migration to below 180,000 people a year, which would be the lowest level since the global financial crisis. Shadow Housing Minister Andrew Bragg says lower migration is needed to ease pressure on the housing market. Jim Chalmers says inflation still remains too high following the Reserve Bank's decision to keep interest rates on hold. The central bank left the cash rate at 4.35%. The Treasurer telling the ABC a lot of Aussies are feeling the pressure.
16: A lot of Australians, I think, would have breathed a sigh of relief. We have seen inflation come in substantially lower than what was forecast, but it's still too high for the time being.
15: Commonwealth Bank has posted a $10.9 billion annual profit, the country's second largest company, reporting its net profit rose 8%, while its cash profit jumped 7% to $10.98 billion. A 12th person has been charged over the alleged kidnapping and murder of a Sydney granddad. Police say Chris Bagsar Arian was snatched in a case of mistaken identity earlier this year. A 51-year-old woman will face court today. Aussie taxpayers are forking out hundreds of millions on rent for public service offices, despite most of them sitting empty. 36% of Home Affairs public servants work at least 3 days a week from home. That goes up to 61% for those in the health department. And a new report has revealed Aussie drivers are paying thousands to offload their demerit points. An increasing number are allegedly paying other motorists to take responsibility.
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15: In sport, there are calls for Craig Drummond, who was Geelong's president when the secret concussion waiver was signed, to step down as chairman of the AFL Commission. If that does happen, Eddie Maguire has told Nine he'd consider joining.
17: I love football. If I was offered, if they thought that I had some skills to provide and help football, of course I'd give myself up every time.
15: And a race against the clock for Broncos skipper Adam Reynolds. He's been ruled out of Saturday night's clash against the Warriors as he fights to recover in time to wrap up his career at the end of the season. That's the latest news and sport.
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0: Tops of 20 and partly cloudy today on the South Coast. There's a chance of showers this afternoon. And having a look at tomorrow, it's going to be partly cloudy and reaching a max of 20. For more information, check out our website, powerfmbigbay.com.au.
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